0: election which could decide the future of the Labour Party. Former Greater Manchester Mayor Andy Burnham is hoping to become the MP for the constituency of Makerfield. If he wins, he'll return to Westminster, where he could challenge Sir Keir Starmer for the Labour leadership. Our political editor Beth Rigby says this is a significant moment.
1: It could determine for the whole of the country who the next Prime Minister is, and I cannot remember covering a by-election that feels as consequential as this one. And so you can imagine what the nerves are like in all of the camps.
0: Votes have also been held in the Scottish constituencies of Arbroath and Broughty Ferry and Aberdeen South. A three-year-old boy is in a critical condition tonight after being injured in a crocodile enclosure at a zoo in Cambridgeshire. A 30-year-old man from Norfolk who isn't known to him has been arrested. England's Children's Commissioner says she has a responsibility to challenge systems that failed a 13-month-old boy. Teacher Jamie Varley has been given a rare whole life term for sexually abusing and killing his adoptive son, Preston Davey, in Blackpool in 2023. Stormont's Health Minister insists changes will be progressed immediately following an inquiry into a County Antrim hospital. Systemic bullying and an overuse of restraint and sedation were uncovered at Muckamore Abbey. Scotland captain Andy Robertson says they're desperate to be the first team to take the country to the knockout stages of the World Cup. They'll do that if they beat Morocco tonight in Boston.
2: We know how difficult it's going to be. We're now playing against one of the best teams in the world, but we believe that we can make any game difficult, and if we can do that and if we can put in our best performance, then I believe that we can get what we want and hopefully be the ones that achieve the history.
0: Switzerland have their first win at the World Cup after beating Bosnia and Herzegovina 4-1. That's the latest. I'm Ruth McKee.

This is John Aubrey with the Hospital Radio Ipswich Light Programme. 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

unmistakably Elvis Presley here on Hospital Radio Switch. So the next hour is to give you a memory-jerking kind of easy listening hour of thoroughly go-to-sleep music. We're the kind of station that if you go to sleep, we don't mind losing our listeners. But if you're not able to sleep tonight and you want just something to help you relax, take your mind off things, you've come to the right place. So more of the same. Here's a track of music that you'll be familiar with, no doubt, but I bet you couldn't name it.

That's Holiday for Strings, and it was by David Rose. I couldn't have told you that, but I certainly recognised the track. The next piece I've chosen for you is by Butterscotch. It's one of those long titles that has brackets in it. Don't you know, brackets, she said hello.

It's Twilight Time. And that was from The Three Suns and S-U-N-S. And the producer of that track, actually, which was a hit way back in 1950, was also the producer for The Platters. And not a lot of people know these things, you see. We do our homework here, I can tell you that. Here's something that was a hit on this side of the Atlantic. Floyd Kramer, and he's on the rebound.

as national radio stations chase a younger and younger audience. We're here for all ages. We've got music from all over the, since probably 1940 through the present day, and different programmes reflect that. So this is the Hospital Radio Ipswich Light programme, and you don't have to be on the older side to appreciate this, because who doesn't at any age like Perry Como?

That's a tricky record to come in on when you're doing a radio program. Not quite sure when that ends, and we got there all right in the end. That's a piece of music that kind of tickles me in my tummy from my childhood. Harry Belafonte, of course. This next one is something that was one of our most requested records, actually, here on Hospital Radio Switch. It used to be asked for over and over again in my early days in the 70s here. The Royal Scots Dragoon Guards and their version of Amazing Grace.

the Royal Scots Dragoon Guards, an often requested record here at Hospital Radio Station Ipswich in times gone by, and someone who we don't hear much of now, but I think an underrated singer. She was really good, and probably still doing the rounds, I suspect. Kiki D. This is Loving and Free.

0: Isn't that just scrummy? Kiki D, Loving and Free. I suppose you could sort of summarise this hour of the Hospital Radio Switch Light programme as a mixture of light classics, oldie pop, and a good sprinkling of country. Because we know country is still very popular in the Hospital Radio Switch listening land, I mentioned earlier about the Amazing Grace being one of our most requested records. This was, at one point, our very most requested track. So a couple of bits of country for you now, kicking off with Charlie Pride and Crystal Chandeliers.
1: Oh!

That's the track you'll often hear me play on my normal Thursday program, the Aubra Festival, between 8 and 10. If that's what you like, lend an ear to me at that time. So, should we have a morning dance, even though it's the middle of the night? Spyro Gyro.

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You can't beat a little bit of Gilbert Beco.

isn't it nice when music ends properly? You know, when to come in there. That was Gilbert Bécaud and A Little Love and Understanding. And that actually was released in 1975. A track released in 1970, which didn't actually become a hit till 1974, when Radio 1 started to play it, was Eddie Holman and Hey There, Lonely Girl. But it's worth it.

Most of what I'm playing today is on vinyl here at Hospital Radio, which we have a wonderful collection of vinyl tracks in the old sort of Reader's Digest packaging, and they're all up on the wall. We kept all our vinyl up on the wall in the racks for future use. Most of these are pristine. One or two you may have noticed some cracks on, crackles on, but in the main they are pristine. So it's an opportunity to dive into the music that I wouldn't normally play and perhaps you wouldn't normally hear, and we hope that you'll like

Ciliola Cinquetti and Go Before You Break My Heart. That was actually the Italian entry for the Eurovision Song Contest in 1974, and some big hits came out of that contest, including Waterloo and also I See a Star, Live It and John, Long Live Love, and so on. They all came out around that time. That actually got to number 8 here in the UK. These are the New Seekers.

Believe it or not, originally recorded by Frankie Vaughan, of all things. That was the New Seekers and Come Softly to Me. I don't see Frankie Vaughan singing the really soft stuff anyway. That's just about it for me for this Hospital Radio Switch Light programme. And I hope you've enjoyed some of this mixture of easy listening music over the past hour. Listen around the same time tomorrow and you should hear it here, not this programme, but some of the others that we have for you on this Hospital Radio Switch Light programme. And if we're going to play this sort of music for a program, well, again, something we have loads of from back in the day. He was very popular. I'm going to leave you finally with James Last and the Adagio from the New World Symphony. If you're in hospital, I wish you a speedy recovery, and I look forward to pleasure your company very soon. From me, John Robber, goodbye.

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3: From the Sky News Centre at 2, the Conservative Party has won the Aberdeen South by-election, with Douglas Lumsden taking the seat from the SNP. Ballots are still being tallied in the Arbroath and Broughty Ferry by-election and in the constituency of Makerfield. That's where Andy Burnham is hoping to get elected to Westminster. Then he could launch a challenge against Sir Keir Starmer's leadership. Labour MP Lisa Nandy says early signs are good.
4: We are definitely seeing that Andy Burnham is able to pull some of our voters back from reform in a way that just 7 weeks ago at the local elections we wouldn't have thought was possible.
3: A 30-year-old man from Norfolk has been arrested on suspicion of attempted murder after a 3-year-old boy ended up in a crocodile enclosure at a zoo. Cambridgeshire police were called to Johnson's of Oldhurst shortly after 1 p.m. yesterday. Teacher Jamie Varley has been handed a rare whole life order for the sexual abuse and murder of 13-month-old Preston Davey, meaning he'll never be eligible for release. He and his partner adopted the baby 4 months before his death in Blackpool in 2023. The average price of a litre of petrol has fallen to its lowest level since early April. It comes as the US and Iran signed a peace framework. In sport, Ben Stokes is expected to return to the England squad for the third test against New Zealand, but it remains unclear if he'll be captain. The ECB's investigation into Stokes and Gus Atkinson breaching team protocols is nearing its conclusion. Former England bowler Chris Wokes says it's time to move on.
5: I think it would be daft to rip up the script as to what's been working for the last 4 years, him, Brendan, Rob Key, and moving this team in the right direction. I know it's off the back of a poor Ashes series, but I feel like Ben still has more to give to this England team.
3: Meanwhile, England are 169 runs behind New Zealand, heading into day 3 of the second test at the Oval. That's the latest. I'm Ruth McKee.

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0: Dolly Parton track, well, wouldn't we all? And this is 9 to 5.
1: What really happens when Friday comes along?
0: Right, first of the requests for this evening from the dear folk in Somersham Ward. Jean, Sharon, Liz, Ron, Peter and Joe. Thanks very much, all of you there. Nice to have a little bit of a chat as well.
2: Yes, when Friday comes along, we're going to be all right.
0: Well, I bet you were singing along to that, Jean. I was here. We all love a bit of Dolly, don't we? There's nothing like a Dolly mixture. This is a track by Coldplay and it's been requested by Ron. Adventure of a Lifetime. Peter in Somersham would like an Eagles track, and I think this would be added to my list of songs that sort of sum up feelings in hospital. I think it's called Peaceful Easy Feeling, which I hope you have. Another one, of course, would be Doctor's Orders. I've gone about first cut is the deepest. No, I can't say that.
1: John Cordell with Something for the Weekend, Fridays at 8.
0: Claydon, we're talking about Capel. Oh, dear, took the wrong bus there, then.

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3: From the Sky News Centre at 3, the SNP have held the Arbroath and Broughty Ferry constituency. The party's candidate, Lara Bird, won the by-election there, but the party's lost out elsewhere. The Conservative Party's Douglas Lumsden's taken the seat of Aberdeen South from the SNP. Meanwhile, we're expecting to hear the results from the Makerfield by-election shortly. That's where Andy Burnham's hoping to win for Labour and return to Westminster, where he could launch a Labour leadership challenge. Our political editor, Beth Rigby, says this is a significant moment.
4: It could determine for the whole of the country who the next Prime Minister is, and I cannot remember covering a by-election that feels as consequential as this one. And so you can imagine what the nerves are like in all of the camps.
3: A zoo's crocodile enclosure at a zoo in Cambridgeshire won't open today after a three-year-old boy ended up inside and was seriously hurt. A 30-year-old man from Norfolk's been arrested on suspicion of attempted murder. England's Children's Commissioner says the death of Preston Davey is a failure of the state and safeguarding system. Dame Rachel D'Souza says a review underway must uncover whether the 13-month-old's murder could have been prevented. He was sexually abused and killed by teacher Jamie Varley, who adopted him with his partner in Blackpool in 2023. The pair were sentenced yesterday. Joanna Nicholas is a child protection expert.
5: Something that I will want to see in this review is, did they scrutinise this couple as well as any couple, or were they looked at through a slightly different lens because they were a same-sex couple, because they were educated, middle class, because he was a teacher?
3: England's cricketers are 169 runs behind New Zealand heading into day three of the second test at the Oval. They'll resume on 222 for six, and Scotland are looking to make World Cup history tonight in Boston. If they beat Morocco, they will make the knockout stages for the first time. That's the latest. I'm Ruth McKee.

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Muscle and blood and skin and bones. A mind that's weak and a back that's strong.

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I was raised in the canebrake by an old mama lion. Can't no high-toned woman make me walk the line.

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3: From the Sky News Centre at 4, Andy Burnham is heading back to the House of Commons after winning the Makerfield by-election.
4: People here have voted for change. They have voted for more power for the North and everywhere forgotten by Westminster. They have voted for hope. Now let's give that back to them.
3: Mr. Burnham could now launch a Labour leadership challenge against Sir Keir Starmer. Meanwhile, in this morning's other two by-election results, the Conservatives have taken the Aberdeen South seat from the Scottish National Party, but the SNP have held on to the Arbroath and Broughty Ferry constituency. A zoo's crocodile enclosure won't open today after a three-year-old boy ended up inside and was seriously hurt. He's in a critical but stable condition after the incident in Johnson's of Oldhurst near Huntington in Cambridgeshire. A 30-year-old man from Norfolk's been arrested on suspicion of attempted murder. Our correspondent Emma Birchley has more.
5: We have heard too from the local MP who said, "I'm aware of the incident at Johnson's of Oldhurst and have been liaising with senior officers at Gold Command. This is now a live criminal investigation and I would ask people to refrain from speculation online."
3: Stormont's health minister insists changes will be progressed immediately following an inquiry into a County Antrim hospital. Systemic bullying and an overuse of restraint and sedation were uncovered at Muckamore Abbey. An amber heat health alert's been issued for some parts of England in the next few days, where temperatures could reach the 30s. Ben Stokes is expected to return to the England squad for the third test against New Zealand, but it remains unclear if he'll be captain. The ECB's investigation into Stokes and Gus Atkinson breaching protocols is nearing its conclusion. Meanwhile, England are 169 runs behind New Zealand, heading into day 3 of the second test at the Oval. That's the latest. I'm Ruth McKee.

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3: From the Sky News Centre at 5, Andy Burnham has won the Makerfield by-election, paving the way for him to challenge Sir Keir Starmer for the leadership of the Labour Party. He took the constituency with a majority of over 9,000 votes and more than 50% of the overall vote. Our political correspondent John Craig says it's going to be a tense time for Sir Keir Starmer.
4: After tonight's result, the game looks very much as though it is up for the Prime Minister. The so-called King of the North looks as though he is set to inherit Labour's crown.
3: Meanwhile, in this morning's other two by-election results, the Conservatives have taken the Aberdeen South seat from the Scottish National Party, but the SNP held on to the Arbroath and Broughty Ferry constituency. A zoo's crocodile enclosure won't open today after a three-year-old boy ended up inside and was seriously hurt. He's in a critical but stable condition after the incident in Johnson's of Old Hurst near Huntington in Cambridgeshire. Bending forwards too much at work, an early pregnancy has been linked to a higher risk of miscarriage. That's according to a study in Denmark which analysed data from more than 800,000 pregnancies. The Chancellor has announced former coalfield areas will get a share of £13.5 million. Cowan, Beath and Fife, St Helens in Merseyside and Seven Sisters in North Portalbet are among six places to be given funding. In sport, Scotland captain Andy Robertson says they're desperate to be the first team to take the country to the knockout stages of the World Cup. They'll do that if they beat Morocco tonight in Boston.
5: We know how difficult it's going to be. We're now playing against one of the best teams in the world, but we believe that we can make any game difficult, and if we can do that and if we can put in our best performance, then I believe that we can get what we want and hopefully be the ones that achieve the history.
3: Switzerland have their first win of the World Cup after beating Bosnia and Herzegovina 4-1.

0: If you're wide awake right now, that makes at least two of us. Hello, I'm Derek Holman with another programme of music and humorous chat. Welcome to you all. If you're comfortable, we can get started.
1: Okay.
2: Hello, hello, hello, hello, hello, hello, hello, hello, hello, hello, hello, hello, hello, hello, hello, hello, hello, hello, hello, hello, hello, hello, hello, hello, hello, hello, hello, hello, hello, hello, hello, hello, hello, hello, hello, hello, hello, hello, hello,
0: good morning, everybody. If you can't sleep and wondering what to do next, why not join our party for the following 58 minutes? We have wakey-wakey music and complimentary chat just for you. The most terrifying word in nuclear physics may be whoops, but here at Hospital Radio Ipswich, we offer the most comforting five words, which are, this is the Insomniac's Toolkit.

Earth and Fire there with a Get You Started tune called Memories. We've all got plenty of those, I trust. Now then, a milk tanker is overturned. Tragedy, spilling 8,000 litres of cream down the drains on the M27 and into the River Mean near Fareham in Hampshire. Keep away from that this morning, then. Anything could happen, couldn't it? Including us listening to Asia. This is Eye to Eye. Getting around a bit this morning, aren't we? The other side of the world already.

Well, that's some track, isn't it, to be playing at this hour of the day? Asia, a well-known group in rock circles with Eye to Eye, and they threw everything at that one, including the kitchen sink. It's Derek here. How are you getting on this morning? I hope you're thinking about going back to sleep shortly, but not until you've listened to the programme, of course. We'd like to keep you on your toes a wee bit. Belinda Carlisle. And she says, waste some electricity. Leave the light on.

Belinda Carlisle there. Now, our featured artist for this night, this morning, I'm not too sure where we are, actually, in the time stakes, actually, but it's a bit early, let's put it that way, isn't it? And this is Brewer and Shipley, they're an American folk rock duo who enjoyed their peak success in the late 1960s and 70s, consisting of singer-songwriters Mike Brewer and Tom Shipley. They were known for their intricate guitar work and vocal harmonies and socially conscious lyrics, which reflected the concerns of their generation, particularly the Vietnam War and the struggles for personal and political freedom. Their greatest commercial success was a song called One Toke Over the Line from their 1970 album Tarkio. Mike Brewer gives an account of the origin of the song. One day we were pretty much stoned and Tom says, "Man, I am one toke over the line tonight." I like the way that sounded, so I wrote a song around it. The song gained popular acclaim, except in the Deep South, where the song was banned in several areas, especially in the Bible Belt and the rural areas of the Midwest, due to the biblical references to Jesus and Mary. The song is also noted for its overlapping pre-recorded vocals in the final refrains. They also had two other singles hits on the Billboard charts, Tarkio Road 1970 and Shake Off the Demon in 1971. They continue to perform both separately and together, usually in the Midwest of the USA. I told you it's early in the morning, my jaw won't move. Here we are anyway, Brewer and Shipley, One Toke Over the Line.

0: We were all feeling very, very depressed this morning. You've all come in and you've cheered us all up, and it's absolutely brilliant. You do a wonderful job. I'd like to take this opportunity to say thanks very much for all that you do for all the patients in the hospital.
1: Right, oh, we're back with you. We're trying to shake down the show and get going. We just got a track coming up now from Alive and Kicking. But before that, I was going to mention, if you can grab a pen and a paper, we'll have a quick quiz, or a swifty three, a quick three. Yeah, a speedy three, in fact, I think, to use the correct title. So we'll be asking three questions, and then we'll have a piece of music. We'll come back, look at the questions again. And, of course, we attribute to them three accurate answers. So, champs, get ready. But if you want to get a pen or a paper or whatever, just to give yourself a bit of an advantage, oh, I'll just give you an advance warning. All part of the service, you know. So here we are, Alive and Kicking, Tighter and Tighter.

Wow. Wonder how long it will be before the old breakfast comes along in the wards. Hours off now, I should think. Either that or it'll appear in 10 minutes' time just to prove me wrong. OK, now then, if you'd like to contact us here at the Insomniacs Toolkit, then you're more than welcome. You can get in contact with us by email, which comes direct into this programme. Nothing to do with other programmes. And the address is itpeople@gmx.com. 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And itpeople@gmx.com. There we are. Get it off your chest and say, you should be doing more of this, you should be doing more of that. Yeah, OK. Now, what's next? Well, I think we'll go off to Chicago, the Windy City. Could be a good tune for a hum. It's a good hummer, this one.

Right, well, the Speedy 3 will be along in a while, as soon as the crew here get themselves organised. So it gives us a chance to ruminate on what we should play next. Do you think it should we play Brian Hyland or Del Shannon? They're both from the same era, I suppose. OK, Brian Hyland wins.

Yeah, run, look and see. Bryan Ireland. A simple enough little tune, but it has something about it, hasn't it? Right, OK. Quick quiz time. And this is whereby we expect you to exhibit the excellence of your grey matter and the speed of thinking and whatever other stuff I can think of saying to bolster your feelings about quizzes at this hour of the day. OK, question one. In which ocean can you find the Seychelles? Question two. Which UK number one single of 1982 opened "Poor Old Johnny Ray Sounded Sad Upon the Radio"? And last question, question three, counting from the outside, what is the third colour of the rainbow? So there we are. If you're a bit confused by question two, I'll read it again. Which UK number one single of 1982 opened "Poor Old Johnny Ray Sounded Sad Upon the Radio"? OK. Right, well, having sort of rather teased you with Del Shannon earlier on, I guess we've got to play him now.

Wow, it sounds like he's sending the music from outer space, doesn't it? Remarkable. Okay, well, anyway, there we are. Del Shannon playing the Big Hurt. Bit out of character with him, but never mind. Okay, question one of the speedy three was, in which ocean would you find the Seychelles? And the answer is the Indian Ocean. Question two, which UK number one single of 1982 opened, Poor Old Johnny Ray Sounded Sad Upon the Radio? Well, that was Come On Eileen from the Dexys Midnight Runners. And lastly, counting from the outside, what is the third colour of the rainbow? And the answer to that is yellow. Yeah, I'm trying to remember my school days. No, Roger of York gave battle in vain, or something along those lines, wasn't it? It's a bit early in the morning when I try to learn that as well, actually, thinking about it. Let's go listen to Demis Roussos. This is dreamy, isn't it? Forever and ever. Oh, if only.

0: you'd like a request played this evening on Hospital Radio at Switch, give us a call on the internal telephone. The number is 6666, and that equates to Ipswich 704666.
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nutrition and how it's supposed to be. Whew, makes a statement, that one, doesn't it? A public official in Ohio is refusing to go to work because she says her colleagues are slackers. Joy Clark, the Montgomery County Registrar, says two-thirds of them are empty titles. There are non-jobs that people hold with non-duties other than to get themselves elected for the next 4 years. Clark, 59, a Republican appointed to the job, now faces a campaign by party officials to remove her from office. Spilling the beans, I think. Most politicians just want to get elected for the next 4 years. Some revelation, that. And lastly, here we have a story about stress, which has overtaken colds as the most common reason for taking time off work, says a new report. One in three employers provides stress counselling. That's all rather sad, isn't it?

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0: A novelty tune next. We thought a bit of Eddie Rambo. And this is called Clock. We'll look at clocks at this hour of the day, don't we? Here he goes.

0: A unusual number there. That was a novelty number for some years ago that's just completely missed me. It's gone over my head. Oh, well, anyway, I was thinking earlier on about something similar, and to just sort of finish the session off with just 10 minutes to go on the programme, I thought Freddie Cannon, the dedication song.
1: Don't touch that dial.

The fugue for two kinds of lovers. I never really made a science of it, really, but if they say so. Gary Lewis and the Playboys with Greengrass.

0: That must be the milkman dropping off the milk for the breakfast crew. That signals to me it's time to say thank you for your company. I'll be back at the same time, same place tomorrow. Now, don't forget you can get your request played between 8 and 10 tonight by dialing star 800 or Ipswich 704666. 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
4: From the Sky News Centre at 6. Andy Burnham's won the Makerfield by-election, and he did it with a degree of ease, securing over 50% of the vote. His win means he'll now be able to trigger or take part in a contest to replace the Prime Minister if one is started. In his victory speech, he told Labour colleagues it's their final chance to change direction.
5: People here have voted for change. They have voted for more power for the North and everywhere. Forgotten by Westminster, they have voted for hope. Now let's give that back to them.
4: Elsewhere, the Conservatives claim their first by-election gain in Scotland since 1967.
6: The people of Aberdeen have spoken loud and clear. We stopped the SNP and we sent Labour the message that the destruction of the North Sea oil and gas industry must stop now.
4: Douglas Lumsden took advantage of a collapse in the SNP vote in Aberdeen South. The Scottish National Party did hold on to Arbroath and Broughty Ferry. A man still being questioned on suspicion of attempted murder after a three-year-old was found in a crocodile enclosure at a zoo in Cambridgeshire. The toddler was taken to hospital following what's been described as a distressing incident. Bending forwards too much at work in early pregnancy has been linked to a higher risk of miscarriage. A study in Denmark analysed data from pregnancies over 14 years. Buying and selling a home is becoming faster and less complicated under major government changes. They aim to stop unexpected and costly delays. Some areas could be hotter than Barbados today. Temperatures are expected to be as hot as 30 degrees in southern and eastern parts of England. And co-host Mexico have become the first nation to secure their place in the next round of the World Cup. They did it with a 1-0 win over South Korea. That's the latest. I'm Fader Silver.

your bedside friend. Hospital Radio, it's the breakfast show. Morning, Mark with you. Loads of great stuff coming up, loads of great music. And kicking off this hour, just an example of some of the fine music you'll hear on this here breakfast show. Robert Palmer, Addicted to Love, classic 80s rock from 85. And we kicked off Duran Duran with A View to a Kill. Right, it's all about you guys. We're looking after you for the next couple of hours. Hope you're going to enjoy the music that I've got coming up. Some eclectic kind of mediation, I would say, is the words. We have literally got everything from the 60s, the 70s, the 80s, right up to the current digital media. You will hear a bit of everything on this show. If nothing else, I would say it's an eclectic mix of music. And as always, the phone line is open. If you'd like to request a song for the request show this evening between 8 and 10pm, you can do so by leaving us a message on our recorded voicemail service. Star 800 if you're listening inside the hospital. Leave us a message with your name, obviously the request that you'd like to hear. If you've got a time, because, I mean, we're pretty generous, we will try and fit it in at the time you ask for, but certainly on the request show tonight between 8 and 10, we'll be playing out your requests. You can get ahead of the queue right now by calling us, Star 800, Ipswich 704 666. Let us get a request on the radio for you tonight on our evening request programme. In the meantime, let's just continue with the music. Lovely song to wake up to, the beautiful voice of London Grammar. It's Hospital Radio.

Nothing but anthemic music waking you up on The Breakfast Show. It's Hospital Radio. I'm Mark Ely with you for the next couple of hours. Lovely voice, amazing vocals, and the production on any London Grammar record is spectacular. That's Lose Your Head on Hospital Radio on The Breakfast Show. Right, we've got loads of great music, literally catering for every taste and need you could possibly imagine in the next couple of hours. And a radio show wouldn't be a radio show without ABBA. Here they are. Does your mother know?

beautiful record, The Cause. So Young on the Hospital Radio Breakfast Show. Lovely. Also played you ABBA, Does Your Mother Know? Do you know why? It doesn't matter if she doesn't, really. It's just a secret between us. I mean, we're technically friends by the mere fact that you're listening to this radio show. Hey, just a thought. If you've not got a copy beside your bed, have you seen the latest Hospital Radio Patient Guide? You do need one in your life. It's a source of entertainment, it's a source of comedy, and it's a source of factual... Well, I don't know what the word is I was going to use, but a factual source of all things good to do with hospital radio. And there's information about what's going on in your local hospital. 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And as if that wasn't enough, there's quizzes, there's games. There's just stuff to keep you... I'd use the word stuff to keep you entertained during your stay. If you've not got a copy by your bedside, have a word with one of the nursing staff. See if they've got a copy at the nursing station. If they haven't, give us a call, or they can give us a call on 704 666 and we'll whisk a copy down to you at the earliest opportunity to keep you entertained, because that's what we're here for. Loads of great music. I will play in Miley Cyrus very soon, and right now this is a classic from Glen Campbell.

Oh, it's a classic. Glen Campbell, Rhinestone Cowboy on the Hospital Radio Breakfast Show. You're with Mark Ely. I hope you are well. And if you're just waking up, hopefully the music is entertaining you and a source of vitamin M. Let's go for vitamin M, vitamin music, because music makes us feel good and music is the source of life, which is a good thing. So wherever you're listening to this show, thank you for tuning in. I appreciate it, as do we all. And if you're thinking, well, I kind of like the songs that I'm hearing, but they haven't played this, or I wonder if they've thought about playing that track. Well, you know what? You guys get to play Radio DJ. You get to be the presenter from 8 through till 10 this evening as we open up the request line for the request show here at Hospital Radio. Star 800 is the number you need. You can call us now. It's a voicemail service. Leave us a message clearly with your name, the ward that you're on, or if you're ringing from outside the hospital, the request that you'd like to dedicate to a member of staff, to a patient, a member of the family. You know, the opportunities are endless. There doesn't have to be a specific reason. But get in touch, leave us a message, and then listen to the request show tonight from 8 through till 10, and we'll be playing out all of your requests live at your bedside. The way to do that then, Star 800, Ipswich 704666 if you're listening outside. 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That is a thing of the past, my friends. You can take us with you wherever you are, 24/7, 365, and I'll tell you how very soon.

mean, is there a more dreamy song to wake up to on The Breakfast Show? The Everly Brothers and All I Have to Do Is Dream. Before that, Jessie J and Price Tag and the epic Status Quo, You're in the Army Now. It's Mark with you on The Breakfast Show here on Your Bedside Friend. 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Why would you not want to do that? Right, we continue. Miley Cyrus to play for you soon. I'll get you Bryan Adams too. And right now, Noah and the Whale and Life Goes On The Breakfast Show. Good morning, you.

think that one's probably woken you up. Cliff Richard, Great Balls of Fire, and a whole lot of shaking going on. This is The Breakfast Show. Hello, I'm Mark Healy, with you for a couple of hours every morning from 6 a.m. If you get a chance, do tune in. It's a pleasure to have you on board. We don't charge any fares for this here radio show. Coming up then, we'll play you Miley Cyrus, and I've got a classic from Squeeze. Do you remember that Call for Cats song? It was really popular back in the 80s. Kind of disappeared. No one ever heard from it again. Until today, you will hear that song very soon, I promise. And of course, I'll be telling you what else is coming up on today's hospital radio broadcast. From 1 o'clock, the legend that is Chris Thorne is here with the hospital radio jukebox. Cracking upbeat music to get your feet tapping while you enjoy your lunch from 1 through to 2. And then from 10 p.m. tonight, easy listening music with night moods. Right now, though, we continue on The Breakfast Show. Bryan Adams, this is Cloud Number 9.

Wake up to something new in the mornings with all the greatest hits and everything you need to know to get you through the day. The Mark Ely Breakfast Show. It's right here every morning from 6 a.m.

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Miami Sound Machine and Dr. B plays on the Hospital Radio Breakfast Show. You're with Mark. Hope you're doing well. We're here 7 days a week. You can join us on the Breakfast Show. We will entertain you with music, quiz and great music. And certainly guaranteed an eclectic mix. Before that, Bryan Adams and Cloud Number 9. Lots to look forward to on Hospital Radio today. From 10 o'clock, you will find...

legend that is Tim Ward. Now, there's not a lot that Tim doesn't know about our record library. In fact, he probably knows, I would say, a vast majority of what is in our record library. He doesn't even have to search. The knowledge is there. And from 10 o'clock this morning, 60 minutes of the best music from our record library, presented to you by the one and only Tim Ward. And if you like something a bit more eclectic, a bit more kind of focused, you will find the Hospital Radio Country Show here from 11 o'clock with the... I'm using the word a lot because there's a lot of legends on this here radio station. Tim, the man, the boss, has been here a very long time and knows a lot about music. But no one knows as much about country music as American Bob. And you will hear him here 11 o'clock today. If you like your country music, you must be here. Promise me you will do that.

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3: From the Sky News Centre at 7... The Prime Minister's congratulated Andy Burnham after his decisive win in the Makerfield by-election. During his victory speech, the now former Mayor of Greater Manchester promised to put the country back on the right path.
4: From here on, I will give everything I have got to make it so, to ensure the name Makerfield is forever synonymous with bringing about the change this country needs.
3: He's won the seat with a majority of over 9,000 votes, setting up a potential battle with Sir Keir Starmer for the leadership of the Labour Party. Meanwhile, the SNP's Stephen Flynn says it was a tough night for his party. He'd given up his Aberdeen South seat to become an MSP. It's now lost out to the Scottish Conservatives. The SNP's Laura Bird held on to win in the Arbroath and Broughty Ferry by-election.
5: We have demanded more for our community and our nation than Westminster can ever offer us. And with every day that passes, I become more certain that we will win our nation's independence.
3: Elsewhere, a man's being questioned on suspicion of attempted murder after a three-year-old boy was found in a crocodile enclosure at a zoo in Cambridgeshire. Police say he's not thought to have been known to the child. The Chancellor's announced former coalfield areas will get a share of £13.5 million. Caldonbeath in Fife, St Helens in Merseyside and Seven Sisters in Neath Port Talbot are among six places to be given funding to pay for new industrial developments. Driving instructors and dental practitioners are thought to be among the top vacancies that need filling. Recruiters say there's also been an increase in job adverts for chefs, bar managers, as well as sports and leisure assistants in recent weeks too. And Mexico have secured a spot in the next round of the World Cup. They're the first team to do so following a 1-0 win over South Korea. That's the latest. I'm Faye De Silva.

your bedside friendly hospital radio. Welcome to Friday's breakfast show, where you will find an eclectic mix of music, probably the most eclectic mix of music you'll find anywhere on a radio station. Kicking off this hour then, the legend that is Chris Rea on the beach, and I also played you The Weeknd. Hello, it's Mark with you then, telling you all about what you can expect from Friday here at Hospital Radio, including tonight's request show. You can be involved in that, and I will tell you how very, very soon. So do me a favour, can you just stick around for a few minutes, and I will tell you all about that. And of course, great music to entertain you. I have on the way The Carpenters, Karen Ramirez, and Tones and I, all on the way in this hour. But right now, it's Elton John.

0: What a beautiful track. Not played that in ages. Karen Ramirez, Looking for Love. On Your Bedside Friend, it's Hospital Radio, Friday morning's breakfast show. Hello, you're with Mark. Hope you're enjoying your breakfast and that your stay in hospital so far has been a safe and pleasant one. Now, coming up then, we'll tell you how you can get involved in tonight's request show, tonight from 8 o'clock. Basically, this is where we hand over the radio control to you guys, because we're here for you guys, the patients, the staff, and pretty much the visitors, anyone who makes Ipswich Hospital, Ipswich Hospital. We are here for you, my friends, and it's all about the request show from 8 o'clock tonight. John Cordell and the team are here with something for the weekend. Basically, if you'd like to get kind of ahead of the pile, you can call us now from your bedside phone, pick it up, free of charge, call us on star 800, or you can call us Ipswich 704 666. Speak clearly on our voicemail service with your name, the request that you'd like. You know what? Doesn't have to be a song for you. It could be a dedication for a newfound friend on the ward. It could be for a nurse or a member of staff that's kind of gone the extra mile to do that little bit more to make your stay in hospital a bit more pleasant. Or it's just an absolute banger and you want to hear it on the radio. You don't really need a reason, but what you need to do is call us, star 800 from your phone beside your bed, and request a song. Tune into Hospital Radio tonight, something for the weekend, the Friday night request show with John and the team here from 8 o'clock, and I guarantee you won't be disappointed. On the way then, Pussycat Dolls to play for you, and a classic from Phil Collins, one of my favourites from him, and right now, Legends, the Carpenters on the Breakfast Show, Hospital Radio.
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easily my favourite track from the Carpenters. We've only just begun on Friday's breakfast show here at Hospital Radio. Hope you're doing well. An eclectic mix of music for this hour, I can guarantee that. From the Pussycat Dolls to Phil Collins to something from the 70s that I guarantee is going to get your feet tapping. Well, hopefully anyway, that's my kind of promise to you. We'll do our best to make that happen very soon. And don't forget, there's so much to look forward to on Friday's lineup here at Hospital Radio. From 10 o'clock, Tim's here with another edition of The Library. Basically, he's delved deep into our record library, the hundreds of thousands of titles that we have in that record library. And he's picked out a series of the best of the best. And he'll bring you 60 minutes of some of the best music from our record library from 10 o'clock this morning. Patrick Eads here from 4 with another gentle breeze. And Stu's here from 6 with the 80s mix. All on the way on Friday here at Hospital Radio after Phil Collins.

Your bedside friend, Friday's Hospital Breakfast Show. Smart with you, playing Phil Collins. And Another Day in Paradise. Such an emotional song when you listen to the lyrics. And it's quite memorable for me because I remember my first junior school assembly. And I really fancied one of the girls in my class. Her name was Emily. And I thought, you know what? I really need to do well. And I need to put myself forward for an important part of this kind of production. And not only did I manage to take Emily out for what I think was at the time, a 39p hamburger from McDonald's, I also managed to bag myself a new mountain bike from my mum, which I needed for the production. So all round, it was quite successful. And I thought, I'm feeling quite proud of myself. And then Peter Green came in from Sunday's Request Show and said, oh, I've seen Phil Collins live like 3 times and I've seen Genesis like 10,000 times. And I'm like, yeah, okay, top trumps, you win.

Your bedside friend. Friday morning, then, it's The Breakfast Show with Mark. Something to wake you up there. Pussycat Dolls or PCD, depending on what kind of era you were born in. And the track called React. Probably woken you up. Hopefully you didn't spill your orange juice or your tea. If you did, apologies. Blame it all on me. Just tell the nurses it was my fault. I played something too loud and food and drink went flying. It's all my fault. We'll sign a disclaimer and everything, or, you know, it's all good. Now, something you do need to get your hands on, you can probably hear it right here, is the latest hospital radio guide. 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Just ask and we will get one to you. That number, though, star 800, will also get you through to us on the request show tonight. John Cordell and the team are here with Friday's request show, Something for the Weekend. We are here from 8 o'clock taking your requests. 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Simple, my friends, simple. Right, we continue with some more great music, and there's plenty more where that came from, an eclectic mix for your Friday morning breakfast show. Right now, Savage Garden to the moon and back on Hospital Radio.

your bedside friend, playing an eclectic mix of music for Friday morning. This is The Breakfast Show. Mark Ely with you. Hope you're enjoying the songs. News on the way at the top of the hour. And right now, played you New Shoes and I Can't Wait. And before that, we're friends. I'm not going to lie to you. It wasn't the version of Savage Garden to the Moon and Back that I was expecting. But you know what? Every day's a school day, my friends. I hope you enjoyed it. It's an eclectic mix of music, I did warn you. And a little while ago, we played you Edwyn Collins, A Girl Like You. And right now, if I was to say to you, I'm going to play T'Pau on the radio, you'll be thinking to yourself, ooh, is that China in Your Hands song? No, it's not. It's the other one that everybody forgets. One of the best songs from T'Pau in the 80s. And we love it here on Your Bedside Friend. This is Heart and Soul.

beautiful track, Fleetwood Mac and Everywhere, on Friday's Breakfast Show here on Hospital Radio. 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I mean, you need to be involved in this. 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And we'll get your song on. Derek's here from 7 o'clock tonight with another stretch, some more great music at your bedside. And if 80s music is your thing, from 6 o'clock, Stu is here with another 80s mix. Right, let's get you something from Mabel now. News headlines on the way at the top of the hour.

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3: From the Sky News Centre at 8, the Prime Minister says voters have chosen Labour's hope and optimism over division and hate following its Makerfield by-election win. Sir Keir Starmer's congratulated Andy Burnham on his victory, despite him being considered a potential challenger to the Labour leadership. The now former Greater Manchester Mayor's return to Westminster paves the way for that to happen. Housing Secretary Steve Reid wouldn't be drawn on speculation, but says the PM's been clear on his position.
4: He said if there was a leadership challenge, he would be in it, but there isn't, so therefore it's hypothetical. But we've got to focus not on internal debates in the Labour Party, but on facing the country.
3: Meanwhile, the Conservatives have claimed their first by-election gain in Scotland since 1967.
5: The people of Aberdeen have spoken loud and clear. We stopped the SNP and we sent Labour the message that the destruction of the North Sea oil and gas industry must stop now.
3: Tory MSP Douglas Lumsden took advantage of a collapse in the SNP vote in Aberdeen South. The Scottish National Party did hold on to Arbroath and Brottie Ferry, with Lara Bird taking the seat vacated by Stephen Gethins. Labour was fourth in both races. Elsewhere, a man's been arrested on suspicion of attempted murder after a toddler was found in a critical condition in the crocodile enclosure of a Cambridgeshire zoo. The 30-year-old from Norfolk's not thought to have known the child. Bending forwards too much at work in early pregnancy has been linked to a higher risk of miscarriage. A study's analysed data from pregnancies over 14 years. Mexico have beaten South Korea 1-0 to become the first team to qualify for the World Cup, knockout stage. Tonight, Scotland can join them for the first time in their history if they avoid defeat by Morocco in Boston. And some parts of the UK could be hotter than Barbados. Temperatures could reach 30 degrees in places today. That's the latest. I'm Fay De Silver.

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Good morning and welcome to Friday's Breakfast Show. This is Mark Healy playing your favourite music down there on the wards from our vast selection of records. 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We've got all the classics and all those big hits to get you through Friday morning. Thank you for choosing us. Some great music still to come. 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

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But I wanna know for sure.

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If you'd like to get in touch today, 01473 704 666. 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

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Thank you.

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I'm Mike Bug, and every evening I play an hour of jazz music, mixing New Orleans traditional jazz with modern cool jazz, big band music, and songs from the great jazz singers, both past and present. 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

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It's Mark with you on The Breakfast Show. 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Derek is here every day of the week from 7 o'clock with another edition of The Stretch, some of the best music from our record library. 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

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It's Hospital Radio. Mark with you on The Breakfast Show this Friday morning. I hope you're well. If you're enjoying the songs, our eclectic mix of music, and you feel that you'd like to get your song played on the radio, why not get in touch? 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The Request Show is on with John Cordell. 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You can get in touch now and leave a message on our voicemail service, 01473 704 666. It's 6666 on the internal phone line. Tell us your name, where you're listening and how you're listening. If it's a dedication, who the song is for. 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And we will play your requests on the show this evening. 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

0: Waking you up in style on The Breakfast Show. This is Hospital Radio Ipswich. Good morning. Mark Ely keeping you company and pressing play on those big, happy, feel-good songs. Now, watch out if you're out and about for the green machine here at Ipswich Hospital. Rather than getting something out, put it in a can or a plastic bottle. Recycling them gains you points through the app, then discounted off products in Ipswich Hospital shops. And there's a battery recycling point outside the Unison office opposite Somersham Ward by the north entrance here at Ipswich Hospital. The green machine out and about here at Ipswich Hospital.
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Watch this. This is the heavy, heavy monster sound. The nuttiest sound around. So if you're coming off the street and you're beginning to feel the heat, well, listen, Buster, you better start to move your feet to the rockin'est, rock-steady beat of madness.

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Let us know where you're listening, how you're listening, and who your dedication is for. 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
3: From the Sky News Centre at 9, Andy Burnham's called his Makerfield by-election win a turning point for Labour, saying the party's been handed a final chance to change. The now former Greater Manchester Mayor secured more than every other party combined, including Reform. But its deputy leader, Richard Tice, isn't impressed with Labour's results.
4: Yeah, this is a safe Labour seat that's been Labour for 100 years, so he's held on to that. At the local elections, the message was vote Reform to get Starmer out. Here, what people did was vote Burnham to guarantee to get Starmer out.
3: Mr. Burnham's return to Westminster means he can now trigger or stand in a leadership contest. His camp is having a celebration in his new constituency at around 10:30. Meanwhile, the SNP retained one of the two seats up for grabs in the Scottish by-elections. The Tories gained the other. Elsewhere, a toddler's in a critical condition after he was found in the crocodile enclosure at a Cambridgeshire zoo. Faye Rowlands has more.
5: Emergency services were called to Johnson's of Oldhurst Zoo yesterday afternoon to reports of an incident involving a three-year-old. The boy was taken to Addenbrooke's Hospital in Cambridge with serious wounds and is said to be in a critical but stable condition. A 30-year-old man from Norfolk has been arrested on suspicion of attempted murder. Officers do not believe he was known to the child and say they're supporting the boy's family. The zoo said the enclosure will remain closed until further notice.
3: Researchers warn bending forwards too much at work in early pregnancy could lead to a higher risk of miscarriage. A study suggests just over 1 in 10 ended this way. UK government borrowing rose higher than expected. Official figures show it hit £23.3 billion last month as debt interest costs surged to a record May high. And co-hosts Mexico have become the first nation to secure their place in the next round of the World Cup. They did it with a 1-0 win over South Korea. That's the latest. I'm Faye De Silver.

A very warm welcome to you. I'm Stephen Foster here for another edition of Album Tracking. Each edition we have a different theme, and this time round it's classic instrumentals like this to kick things off from the Allman Brothers Bands.

from 1973, the Allman Brothers Bands with Jessica off their album Brothers and Sisters here on Hospital Radio Ipswich. Familiar to viewers of the Top Gear TV programme, that's been used for years and years on that particular show as the signature tune, and what a great one it is too. I'm Stephen Foster, doing some album tracking on HRI, playing you some classic instrumentals. This next one is from an album which celebrated the 80th birthday of harmonica legend Larry Adler. It was called The Glory of Gershwin, featured so many star names, including Chris de Burgh, Elvis Costello, Peter Gabriel, Elton John, Meat Loaf, also Carly Simon, Sting, a long list of top names and singing songs associated with Gershwin. The album also included this tremendous instrumental featuring Larry Adler and George Martin getting co-billing as well on this, Gershwin's Rhapsody in Blue.

I always think of the Big Apple, New York City, when I hear that, probably because it was featured in the Woody Allen film Manhattan. Larry Adler and George Martin there with George Gershwin's Rhapsody in Blue from the album The Glory of Gershwin, which was a tribute to the great living legend Larry Adler in celebration of his 80th birthday. Sadly, Larry no longer with us, but his wonderful harmonica playing lives on. Back to the rock music now. We opened the show with the Allman Brothers Band with Jessica. This one was from the previous year and was a big UK hit for the Edgar Winter Group. This is Frankenstein.

A classic rock instrumental on album tracking from the Edgar Winter Group, Frankenstein, here on Hospital Radio Ipswich. From the Netherlands, here come Focus, Hocus Pocus.

Dutch band Focus from their second album, Focus 2, released in 1970. Hocus Pocus, in more recent times, that was used on the soundtrack to the Edgar Wright film Baby Driver, and he used that to great effect as well. This is Hospital Radio Ipswich, where album tracking, looking at some instrumentals this time round. I had to include an excerpt from this next album, which Mike Oldfield made when he was 19 years old. He played virtually everything on the album. We're talking Tubular Bells. It came out in 1973. It was the very first release on Virgin Records. Let's hear the first 5 minutes or so of Tubular Bells.

rather spoilt for choice when it comes to choosing a piece of Vangelis for this edition of Album Tracking. I went for the main title from the film 1492, Conquest of Paradise. Vangelis hailed from Greece. Let's move to France now, and one of their most successful composers, Jean-Michel Jarre. And this was the piece of music that made him famous, Oxygen, Part 4.

That's a piece of music I really miss hearing. Felix Taupe here. Let me explain. For what must be decades, that piece of music by Jean-Michel Jarre from his Oxygene album, Part 4 we heard there, was used as a piece of music to a children's ride right at the entrance to the pier. And it must have been there, as I say, for several years, decades in fact. When they renovated the pier, disappeared, and I miss it. Whenever I go to Felixstowe, I miss that piece of music. So I thought I'd play it for you right now on HRI. Jean-Michel Jarre at his very best. It would have been very rude of me not to play this next instrumental, taken from a Fleetwood Mac LP entitled The Pious Bird of Good Omen. Released in 1969, this turned into a huge hit for Fleetwood Mac, and it reached the charts again a few years later. We're talking Albatross.

written by guitarist Peter Green, Fleetwood Mac with Albatross here on Hospital Radio Ipswich. This is album tracking. We are looking at some of the great

The film Dances with Wolves starred Kevin Costner, who also directed the movie. The music was composed by John Barry, and that's the John Dunbar theme for you here on HRI. Staying with films, the Beatles had a film called Magical Mystery Tour. I'm sure you know all about that. The original music came out as a double EP. It since appeared on CD as one album, and from that, a rare Beatles instrumental, Flying.

Not only was that a rare Fab Four instrumental, Flying, it was also rare because not many Beatles recordings had songwriting credits for all four of them. That one did, from Magical Mystery Tour, a track entitled Flying.

Jeff Beck from his album Truth came out in 1968, originally a B-side actually, Beck's Bolero. That's all from me for another edition of Album Tracking. I'll leave you with New Orleans band The Meters, Sissy Strut, off their debut album, came out in 1969. Hope you've enjoyed the music. Bye for now.

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3: From the Sky News Centre at 10. Andy Burnham's won the Makerfield by-election, and he did it with a degree of ease, securing over 50% of the vote. His win means he'll now be able to trigger or take part in a contest to replace the Prime Minister if one is started. In his victory speech, he told Labour colleagues it's their final chance to change direction.
4: People here have voted for change. They have voted for more power for the North and everywhere. Forgotten by Westminster, they have voted for hope. Now let's give that back to them.
3: Green Party deputy leader Muhsin Ali knew they were in for a tough night, but the candidate got less than 5% of the vote and lost their deposit. But he's not worried Mr. Burnham will steal his voters.
5: We've already seen him make a number of U-turns, pretend he's a lefty, whereas he's actually peddling some quite right-wing rhetoric at the same time. Like his support of Shabana Mahmood's immigration policy, his failure to condemn what's happening in Gaza as a genocide.
3: The SNP retained one of the two seats up for grabs in Scottish by-elections. The Tories gained the other. Elsewhere, a three-year-old boy's been left with critical injuries after ending up in a zoo's crocodile enclosure in Cambridgeshire. Officers say the suspect, who's not known to the victim, was assessed as not being fit for interview. Buying and selling a home is becoming faster and less complicated under major government changes. They aim to stop unexpected and costly delays. Driving instructors and dental practitioners are among occupations which have seen an increase in job adverts in recent weeks. Recruiters say posts for chefs and bar managers have also gone up. And the Premier League fixtures are out, with champions Arsenal at home to newly promoted Coventry in the first match. It's a Friday night game on August 21st. That's the latest. I'm Faye De Silva.

Hello and welcome to another edition of The Library. My name is Tim Ward. I'm a presenter at Hospital Radio Ipswich, and in this series, I attempt to demonstrate the variety, indeed the wealth, of our music collection, which we put in our record library. So settle back over the next hour or so. You are going to hear me take you to all corners of this small room, which doesn't house just records, but it has CDs, it has tapes, it has singles, it has the lot, it has downloads. So where am I going to take you in this programme? Well, sometimes I have a set theme, like number ones or a decade or a style of music, but no, in this programme I'm going to make it up as I go along. In fact, some people think that most of my life has been made up as I go along, to which possibly I plead guilty. But in this programme, I definitely plead guilty. Each track will be linked to the previous one, but I don't know until I play the individual track. So this is All Over the World by the Electric Light Orchestra. I will now decide what follows this. If you see what I mean. Everybody.

The Electric Light Orchestra playing all over the world, and he still is performing. Jeff Lynne, a marvellous musician, great bloke as well, and he still takes the Electric Light Orchestra on tour. I've not seen them, but I confess I would rather agree to going to one of their concerts, I have to say. Yes, I'm going to tenuously link the following track to the previous one, just with no rules at all. In fact, as I say, I'm making it up as I go along. So I just picked at random the Electric Light Orchestra and All Over the World. Am I just telling a little bit of a fib there? At random, I looked up our top 20 requests at the moment and saw the Electric Light Orchestra in there, and I thought they will be a good starting point. So I could have something to do with orchestras, if I can say it correctly. I could have something to do with electricity to follow that. Or I could just say, what about the title? All Over the World. Yes, I think I'll go with the world link.

all over the world and a harvest for the world. Yeah, you will now start to see how I tenuously link one piece of music to another. That was performed by The Christians. You may know other versions of the song. The Isley Brothers, I think, had the first hit. The Christians were named after three brothers, Gary, Roger and Russell. But amazingly, as somebody who wasn't a brother, also played in the band. His name was Henry Priestman. Yes, a little bit of a link there. And his middle name was Christian, Henry Christian Priestman. Jot that down. That could come in very handy if you're in some sort of pop quiz or something at some date in the future. The Christians, a form of religion. REM have lost their religion.

all over the world to a harvest for the world by the Christians, which is a form of religion, REM losing my religion. So as you can see, the programme rolls along quite nicely, and I'm genuinely making it up as I go along. As one track plays, I think, well, how can I link something into that? REM, rapid eye movement. So that takes me to the eyes. What a wonderful invention the eyes have been. You could have eyes of all forms of colour, but Paul Carrack has them only of blue.

Isn't that a fabulous song? Oh, and what a voice he has. His name is Paul Carrack. The song is Eyes of Blue. That dates from 2002, or is it 2002? I'll leave you to decide. Eyes from Rapid Eye Movement, REM, before that. And Paul Carrack's had a really varied career. He came to prominence as the lead singer of Ace, who I think were a one-hit wonder, really. I don't mean to be rude to them, but they had a big hit called How Long, which is a fabulous song. And then he did a lot of session musician work and also had a time as a member of Roxy Music and Squeeze. I think he's closely related to the music of Roger Waters as well. So the man's got a good pedigree, and you heard it to good effect there in that song, Eyes of Blue, Singing the Blues. 1957. And the story of two different versions of this song that topped the charts almost at the same time. Really?

Fabulous stuff. That was Guy Mitchell's version of Singing the Blues. What do you mean? Just one version of that? No, there were two. Tommy Steele recorded the British version at the same time as Guy Mitchell released what became known as the American version, which you've just heard. And they were both number one in the charts in separate weeks at the same time. Isn't that incredible? Can you just imagine that? That one gets to number one and then is turfed off by the other version. So there we go. That's another one. I'm spoiling you today because you are learning lots of things that could possibly come up in some sort of pop quiz at some time. Name the song that was top of the charts in consecutive weeks performed by different artists. And you're going to say, I know, because Tim Ward told me that on the library. In an edition of the programme that was linked, or rather in which the music was linked to the one you've just heard. So Guy Mitchell was singing the blues, and singing is done by singers, and the Rooftop Singers had a hit with this called Walk Right In.

When did you last hear that then? The Rooftop Singers, Walk Right In. Eric Darling, Bill's Fance and Lynn Taylor, a folk outfit. I'm not sure, did they have any other hits than that? Not quite sure myself, but it was called Walk Right In and you heard it on this edition of The Library. Hospital Radio Ipswich is a charity. We exist to broadcast our request programme every single day of the week to you, so you can choose the music. Look out for our volunteers as they come around the wards and you could be choosing what we play on the radio in our next request programme. But we also have some other entertainment, like this series of programmes called The Library, and it's my pleasure to be with you presenting it today. Are you enjoying it? I hope you are. And if Walk Right In makes you think I'm going to choose something else with Walk in the title, you're correct. But also, Walk appears in the artist's name in this next instance. Junior Walker and the All Stars are walking in the night.

I going to play a better piece of music than that in this hour? I'm not sure I will. Isn't that fabulous? Walk in the Night by Junior Walker and the All Stars. Halfway through this edition of The Library already? Really? Yes, yes. Time flies when you're having fun. Now, I'm going to change the type of link. I'm not going to take anything from the title or the artist's name. Junior Walker and the All-Stars recorded on the Tamla Motown record label. It is up there, isn't it, amongst the most famous record labels ever. So let's go to another Motown pairing. Who would you think of when you think of Tamla Motown artists? You might not immediately think of Tammy Terrell, but you're bound to think of Marvin Gaye.

0: It's got to be up there with my all-time favourites from the Motown record label. The Onion Song by Marvin Gaye and Tammy Terrell. I can't quite link the next song to onions because I'm not so sure there's many songs with onion in the title. I can think of Green Onions by Booker T and the MGs. But I thought we'd just cross over the themes because if you remember, I started all over the world with Electric Light Orchestra and then we had A Harvest for the World and we've just had The World is Just One Big Onion. So let's have some joy to that world. Sort of doing a circle of eight of links.
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1: Where's the

The beauty of doing a programme like this is I can treat you, as I said at the start of the programme, to music from all sort of different musical styles and from all different corners of our record library. We might not be able to bring you joy with your health whilst you're in hospital, but we can certainly bring joy to your ears with a musical treat here, there and everywhere. Three. What can we have with three? I thought maybe the 3 degrees, but no, let's take a number of steps to heaven. 3 of them with Eddie Cochran.

Just follow those three steps and you'll end up in heaven. We've got a sort of a religious theme running throughout the whole programme, haven't we? Because we're back in heaven now with those three steps. From a song performing, including the performance of Buddy Holly's crickets, who play the instruments in the background. And the song was actually written by brothers, Eddie and Bob Cochran. Now, Eddie Cochran was American, but incredibly, that song never got into the American charts, even though it was incredibly popular over in this country. So it's amazing how these things unfold. Well, where am I going to go from heaven? Well, we could go to hell. And of course, one of the famous albums of the 1980s was Bat Out of Hell by Meatloaf, which featured this track.

Michael Adey, born Marvin Adey, but we know him as Meatloaf from his album Bat Out of Hell. 2 out of 3 ain't bad. And 2 become 1.

Well, I hope you're enjoying the variety of music that our record library can come up with, even if I just make the whole thing up as I go along. We had a countdown there, didn't we, with Three Steps to Heaven and Two Out of Three Ain't Bad, and then two became one, the Spice Girls. Conflicting tastes, aren't they? What do you mean? I mean sugar and spice. How do I do it?

And a bit of Merseybeat to make the world go round. That was The Searchers, one of the many Merseybeat bands, Sugar and Spice from the Spice Girls. Well, thank you for joining me on this little programme of linking piece of music to piece of music as I take you by the hand and show you around our wonderful record library. There's a whole series of programmes in the library, so listen out for more on Bedside Channel Radio. I do hope you enjoy what I think is the best music collection in Suffolk. We started all around the world and we're going to end up following Sugar and Spice with some sweetness, care of Michelle.

Patty Tavernier. Sorry, Michelle Gale. Straight from the East Enders set to the charts. With Sweetness. And that brings a close to this edition of The Library. Thank you very much for listening. I do hope you've enjoyed it. It's been great fun being here. And stay tuned to another edition of The Library here on Bedside Channel Radio. This has been Tim Ward. Goodbye now.

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3: From the Sky News Centre at 11. Sir Keir Starmer says he will stand in a Labour leadership contest should one be triggered. He's congratulated Andy Burnham, who's returning to Westminster after winning the Makerfield by-election. The man of the moment is celebrating his success this morning.
4: Ladies and gentlemen, the new MP for Makerfield, Andy Burnham!
3: In his victory speech, the former Greater Manchester Mayor says there will be no second chance for Labour to deliver change, but the Prime Minister feels he has a decent record to defend.
5: 2 years ago, people said to me, it's not possible to stabilise the economy and invest in your public services and bring down waiting lists. You're going to have to choose one or the other. We've done both.
3: Meanwhile, the SNP lost by-election in Aberdeen South to the Conservatives. Douglas Lumsden took the seat. The SNP held on to win in the Arbroath and Broughty Ferry by-election. Lara Bird told her constituents she's ready to work.
6: We have demanded more for our community and our nation than Westminster can ever offer us. And with every day that passes, I become more certain that we will win our nation's independence.
3: Elsewhere, a man's been released on bail after a three-year-old ended up in a crocodile enclosure at a zoo in Cambridgeshire. Officers say the 30-year-old was assessed as not being fit for interview. UK government borrowing rose to a higher than expected £23.3 billion last month. The Office for National Statistics says it's nearly a third higher than a year ago. Asda slumped to a near £1 billion loss last year. It's being put down to a push to cut prices to win back shoppers. And the London Marathon will be held across 2 days next year. It's a one-off for 2027 and means the event will be the largest it's ever been, allowing for a record number of participants. That's the latest. I'm Faye De Silver.

Alan Jackson, starting off this hour of the Hospital Radio Wishes Country programme. I'm Peter Green with you for the next 50 minutes or so. And that was Clear Chasing That Neon Rainbow from the Essential Alan Jackson Collection. Let's keep some great music going, shall we, with Anne Murray and a classic, Snowbird.

0: and Marian Snowbird. Let's take a look through the Almanac of Country Music, shall we, the idea of country music. We dropped on the letter S, and it's brought up Red Servine. Red Servine, born in Charleston, West Virginia, as Woodrow Wilson Red Servine. And here's one of his hits, Teddy Bear.
1: I was on the outskirts of a little southern town, trying to reach my destination before the sun went down. The old CB was blaring away on channel 19 when there came a little boy's voice on the radio line. And he said, "Breaker 19, is anyone there? Come on back, truckers, and talk to Teddy Bear." Well, I keyed the mic and I said, "You got it, Teddy Bear." And the little boy's voice came back on the air. "Appreciate the break. Who we got on that end?" I told him my handle, and then he began. "Now, I'm not supposed to bother you fellas out there. Mom says you're busy and for me to stay off there. But you see, I get lonely and it helps to talk. 'Cause that's about all I can do. I'm crippled and I can't walk." I came back and told him to fire up that mic, and I'd talk to him as long as he liked. "This was my dad's radio," the little boy said, "but I guess it's mine and mom's now, 'cause my daddy's dead. Dad had a wreck about a month ago. He was trying to get home in a blinding snow. Mom has to work now to make ends meet, and I'm not much help with my two crippled feet. She says not to worry, that we'll make it all right. But I hear her crying sometimes late at night. You know, there's one thing I want more than anything else to see. Oh, I know you guys are too busy to bother with me. But you see, my dad used to take me for rides when he was home. But I guess that's all over now since my daddy's gone." Not one breaker came on the old CB as that little crippled boy talked with me. I tried hard to swallow a lump that just wouldn't stay down as I thought about my boy back in Greenville town. Dad was going to take Mom and me with him later on this year. Well, I remember him saying, "Someday this old truck will be yours, Teddy Bear. But I know I'll never get to ride an 18-wheeler again. But this old base will keep me in touch with all my trucker friends. Teddy Bear's going to back on out now and leave you alone, 'cause it's about time for Mom to come home. But you give me a shout when you're passing through, and I'll sure be happy to come back to you." Well, I came back and I said, "Before you go, 1010, what's your home 20, little CB friend?" Well, he gave me his address and I didn't once hesitate, 'cause this hot load of freight is just gonna have to wait. I turned that truck around on a dime and headed straight for Jackson Street, 229. And as I rounded the corner, oh, I got one heck of a shock. 18-wheelers were lined up for three city blocks. Well, I guess every driver for miles around had caught Teddy Bear's call. And that little crippled boy was having a ball. For as fast as one driver would carry him in, another would carry him to his truck and take off again. Well, you better believe I took my turn at riding Teddy Bear. And then I carried him back in and put him down in his chair. And buddy, if I never live to see happiness again, I want you to know I saw it that day in the face of that little man. We took up a collection for him before his mama got home, and each driver said goodbye, and then they were all gone. He shook my hand with a mile-long grin and said, "So long, trucker. I'll catch you again." Yeah, I hit that interstate with tears in my eyes. And I turned on the radio and I got another surprise. Breaker 19, came a voice on the air. "Just one word of thanks from Mama Teddy Bear. We wish each and every one a special prayer for you, 'cause you just made my little boy's dream come true. I'll sign off now before I start to cry. May God ride with you. 10-4. And goodbye.
0: Red Savine and Teddy Bear from 1976. Let's keep the oldies going, shall we, with Jim Reeves' version of Charmaine.
2: I wonder why you keep me waiting.

face here from the film The Pearl Harbor, and that's the love theme, There You'll Be, from 2007. Now let's take a look at the trip around the world, shall we? Start off with UK, and we've got some great songs from the UK, some UK country artists, and this is from the Wandering Hearts. They're a local, obviously, a country group from England, and we'll go start with them with Burning Bridges. Then after that, we're going to go to Australia.

Fiona Hagen and Diane from Ireland. Now we get on the old boat or the train, whatever you want to do, and go to Australia. Takes us a long while to the sunny Kilgores and Green and Gold.

The Sunny Cowgirls from Australia and Green and Gold. Let's take a look at an album, shall we? A classic country album, and we find New Harvest First Gathering. It's the 18th solo studio album by Dolly Parton. It was released in February 1977 on the 14th by RCA Victor. It's significant for being Parton's first self-produced album, as well as her first effort aimed specifically at the pop market. In addition to her own compositions, Parton included the Temptations classic My Girl, sung as the gender-neutral My Love, and Your Love Has Lifted Me Up Higher and Higher, originally as a Jackie Wilson hit, and Applejack, featuring an all-star backing lineup, including Roy Acuff, Kitty Wells, Johnny Wright, Chet Atkins, and Minnie Pearl. Here she is, with the first album track from that album, Light of a Clear Blue Morning.

Armand Rio, we meet in the middle. Before that, Alabama and Love in the First Degree, two country rock tracks there for you. Now we go back to the vault, and Bobby Bear had a hit, an album in 1986 entitled, I'll find the track, it's entitled Bobby Bear Ain't Got Nothing to Lose, and here he is with a track called, on here we've got the track for you, which I can find out what it is, Bobby Bear, Candle in the Wind.

Brooks and Dunn and Boots Scootin' Boogie. Let's slow the mood down a bit, shall we? For John Michael Montgomery and I Love the Way You Love Me.

John Michael Montgomery and I Love the Way You Love Me. Well, the time's caught up with us already. It's time for us to say goodbye. I'll leave with Karen Waldrop and I've Got That Kind of Time.

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3: From the Sky News Centre at midday, Andy Burnham's promise to lay out a new path for Britain after winning the Makerfield by-election.
4: We have an opportunity to turn the tide, to make the country feel like it's working again, to make people see that politics can make a positive difference, to make people feel hope again.
3: He's also called for changes to the education system and an end to trickle-down economics. The now former Greater Manchester mayor secured more votes than every other party combined, including Reform. But its deputy leader, Richard Tice, isn't impressed with Labour's results.
5: You know, this is a safe Labour seat that's been Labour for 100 years, so he's held on to that. At the local elections, the message was vote Reform to get Starmer out. Here, what people did was vote Burnham to guarantee to get Starmer out.
3: The victory means Mr. Burnham can now bring a leadership challenge against Sir Keir Starmer. The Prime Minister's offered his congratulations, but told reporters he would stand in a contest should one be triggered. Meanwhile, First Minister John Swinney says he's very disappointed his party's lost Aberdeen South. The Tories won it. That's their first by-election gain in Scotland since 1967. Elsewhere, a man arrested after a three-year-old was allegedly thrown into a crocodile enclosure at a Cambridge zoo has been released because he's not fit to be interviewed. The 30-year-old from Norfolk's been bailed. Jeremy Clarkson's co-star Caleb Cooper says his boss is in good spirits despite his prostate cancer diagnosis. The presenter shared the news in the fifth series of Clarkson's Farm. Researchers warn bending forwards too much at work in early pregnancy could lead to a higher risk of miscarriage. A study in Denmark suggests just over 1 in 10 ended this way. And UK retail sales have bounced back thanks to the recent hot weather. Official figures show the amount bought increased by 1.2% in May. That's the latest. I'm Fader Silver.

I'm Mark Bugg. Thanks for joining me for another 60 minutes of your favourite songs from both stage musicals and the silver screen. Our featured musicals today are Oliver and Evita. We also have songs from Phantom of the Opera and The Music Man. But first, a song from Sheridan Smith.

2016 film musical La La Land, which starred Ryan Gosling and Emma Stone. It received an Academy Award for the Best Original Song at the 2017 Oscars. That was the ceremony where Faye Dunaway incorrectly announced that La La Land had won the Best Picture, when it hadn't. It was actually won by Moonlight, a film musical now from 1952. This is Gene Kelly.

Singing in the Rain from the film with the same name, of course. I'm unable to listen to that without picturing Morecambe and Wires and their skit. In 1976, I think it was, where Ernie took the part of Gene Kelly and Eric Morecambe was the policeman. I think it was in one of their Christmas specials. First of today's featured musicals now, and it's the 1960 Lionel Bart musical Oliver. In the 50s, Lionel Bart had written a number of pop songs for people like Cliff Richard, Living Doll. He'd written Tommy Steele's Handful of Songs, Little White Bull, Max Bygraves, Things Ain't What They Used to Be. But Oliver, of course, with its host of songs, had to be its greatest success. This is the piece of music that normally starts the show off. Food. Glorious food.

Oliver was a show that was often put on in schools, and that was the Boys of the King's College School Wimbledon with Food, Glorious Food. Oliver, of course, was based on a Charles Dickens novel, Oliver Twist, and as well as being a huge stage success, it went on to be one of the UK's most successful film musicals. From the 1968 film version, here is Jack Wilde and Mark Lester.

That was Jack Wild as the Artful Dodger and Mark Lester as Oliver. Oliver had a lot of great songs, but there's only one that stands apart from the musical and can be sung really separately from the musical, and that's the song As Long As He Needs Me. The song is sung in the musical by Nancy, a role that was originally written for Al McCogan. Lionel Bart wanted Al McCogan to be Nancy in the original production, but she was unable to do so. And she never actually got round to recording this particular song. It was Shirley Bassey that took the song to the top of the charts, and here's her version of it now.

as well as wanting Alma Cogan to play Nancy, Lionel Bart also originally wrote the part of Fagin for Sid James, but again, Sid didn't really want to play the role. It went to Ron Moody, and it was Ron Moody that was not only in the stage shows, but also in the film version of it. Great many productions. Lionel Bart and Ron Moody really made the part of Fagin a sort of comic rogue, where actually in the book Oliver Twist, he's really quite a sinister character. The role has actually been played by a number of famous comedians over the years: Barry Humphries, Rowan Atkinson, Roy Hudd, and in a recent production it was Brian Connolly. Here is Ron Moody and his reviewing the situation.

isn't he? Joking apart, isn't he? And though I'd be the first one to say that I wasn't a saint, I'm finding it hard to be really as black as they paint.

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Better settle down and get myself a wife. And the wife would cook and sew for me, and come for me, and go for me, and go for me, and nag at me. The finger she would wag at me, the money she would take from me, a misery she'd make from me. I think.

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So how?

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I will own a suite at Claridge's and run a fleet of carriages and wave at all the duchesses with friendliness as much as is befitting of my new estate. 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

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I can't resist just finishing our look at Oliver without including this song that Nancy sings, and Nancy, in this case, is Shani Wallace.

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Oompa, oompa, that's how it goes.

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In fact, in order to help fund some of his later productions, he actually sold his rights to Oliver to Max Bygraves for just £350, and Max Bygraves later sold them on again for £250,000, quarter of a million. Lionel Bart was declared bankrupt in 1972. A song now from Andrew Lloyd Webber's Phantom of the Opera.

0: That, of course, is Michael Crawford with the music of the night from Andrew Lloyd Webber's Phantom of the Opera. The Music Man was a 1957 Broadway musical by Meredith Willson. The story was about a con man, Harold Hill, who posed as a boys' band leader in order to sell the locals musical instruments and uniforms, promising to train them into a marching band. Not being a musician himself, he planned to skip town before actually giving any lessons. Both the Broadway show and the subsequent film both starred Robert Preston as Harry Hill. From that show now, here's probably the best-known song, 76 Trombones.
1: Please, folks, may I have your attention, please? Attention, please. I can deal with the troubled friends with a wave of my hand, this very hand. Please observe me, if you will. I'm Professor Harold Hill, and I'm here to organize a River City Boys band. Oh, think, my friends, how can any pool table ever hope to compete with a gold trombone? Ra, ra, ra, da, da, da, ra, ra. Remember, my friends, what a handful of trumpet players did to the famous fabled

But Professor Harold Hill's on hand. River City's gonna have her boys band. As sure as the Lord made little green apples, and that band's gonna be in uniform. Johnny, Willie, Teddy, Fred. And you'll see the glitter of crashing cymbals. And you'll hear the thunder of rolling drums and the shimmer of trumpets. Tantara! And you'll feel something akin to the electric thrill I once enjoyed when Gilmore, Liberati, Pat Conway, the great creator, W.C. Handy, and John Philip Sousa all came to town on the very same historic day. 76 trombones led the big parade, with 110 cornets close at hand.

76 trombones. Our second musical we're going to have a look at today is Evita, Andrew Lloyd Webber and Tim Rice musical, of course, that told the life story of John Perron's second wife, Eva. The musical started out as just an album in 1976 before evolving into a full West End musical a couple of years later. The musical has had a number of comparatively short runs in the West End and on Broadway, and it's also been very successfully filmed. The film starred, of course, Madonna. Our first song that we're going to feature is one that's sung in the musical by Perron's young, one of Perron's young mistresses. The song is Another Suitcase, Another Hall, and this version is by Kimberly Walsh.

0: Yes, that's Kimberly Walsh singing that one. Another suitcase in another hall. Unusually for a film musical, most of the songs work just as well as standalone songs. And our next one is actually sung by Jimmy Nail, and it's from the film version, On This Night of a Thousand Stars.
1: Now, if Perón had every day.

big song, of course, from Evita is Don't Cry For Me, Argentina. Sung in a film by Eva, and she stands on the balcony of the presidential palace. It was a huge hit for Julie Covington, who first recorded it on the concept album. Also a big hit for Elaine Page, who starred, of course, in the West End of London with it. But the film version had Madonna, and it's Madonna's version that we're going to play here. Don't Cry For Me, Argentina.

That was from the Alan Parker film, Madonna. It was originally going to be filmed by Ken Russell, but I wonder how different that would have been. Elaine Page played the role of Madonna in the original West End show, but due to the fact that at the time she was comparatively unknown, top billing of that show went to David Essex, who plays Cher. We're going to finish today's show with David Essex singing Oh What a Circus, which went up to number 3 in the charts. So that's all for today anyway. Hope you've enjoyed the selection of songs. So for me, good night, and I'll leave you with David Essex.

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3: From the Sky News Centre at 1, some breaking news. A woman's been sentenced to 12 years in prison for killing her 5-year-old stepdaughter by scalding her in a hot bath nearly 50 years ago. Andrea Bernard's death was treated as an accident in South London in 1978. Her brother went to police in 2022 with a new account of what Janice Nix had done. Andy Burnham says he'll lay out a new path for Britain following his Makerfield by-election win. The former Greater Manchester mayor's promised to bring people back together.
4: We need an economy that works for everybody, not a few in far-off places from here, but an economy that works for people right here. We do need to bring down water bills, energy bills, rail fares.
3: He's held a celebration rally at Ashton Town FC. Mr. Burnham's been congratulated by the Prime Minister despite the victory, paving the way for a challenge to his leadership. Sir Keir Starmer insists he'd stand if a contest to take his job is sorted. Meanwhile, the Conservatives have claimed their first by-election gain in Scotland since 1967.
5: The people of Aberdeen have spoken loud and clear. We stopped the SNP and we sent Labour the message that the destruction of the North Sea oil and gas industry must stop now.
3: Yeah. Tory MSP Douglas Lumsden took advantage of a collapse in the SNP vote in Aberdeen South. The Scottish National Party did hold on to Arbroath and Broughty Ferry. A 30-year-old man arrested on suspicion of attempted murder after a boy ended up in a zoo's crocodile enclosure has been declared not fit for interview. The 3-year-old's critically injured. Buying and selling a home in England and Wales is becoming faster and less complicated. It's part of a shake-up of the housing system. And the London Marathon will be held across 2 days next year. It's as a one-off for 2027. That's the latest. I'm Faye De Silva.

We here at Hospital Radio Ipswich love to take you back. Back this time to the days of the 50s and 60s, coffee shops, crackly old medium wave radios, and the jukebox. Sneak out without the boss seeing you and meet up with our very own Chris Thorne every Wednesday lunchtime as he selects the best from these two wonderful decades. That's Chris Thorne with his lunchtime jukebox every Wednesday afternoon at 1 o'clock here on Hospital Radio Ipswich, your bedside friend.

And a very good afternoon and welcome to the Lunchtime Jukebox here on Hospital Radio Ipswich with me, Chris Thorne. I shall be with you for the next hour playing you some good old music, hopefully some of your favourites in there. Different programme again today, folks, not just concentrating on the 50s and the 60s. I'm going to do another one-hit wonder programme. Did one a few weeks ago and left quite a few good tracks out, so I thought I needed to do another one and to include some of those tracks that I didn't have time to play before. So we've got a nice selection of music for you, so puff up those pillows, just lay back and relax and enjoy some good music and, I'd say, hopefully some of your favourites. Started there with Chesney Hawkes and The One and Only, which ironically was his one and only hit. Same goes for this one. This is Jim Gilstrap and Swing Your Daddy.

There we are, very much a one-hit wonder there. That was The Toys, back to the 60s, and a Lover's Concerto, of course, based on a bit of classical music, as were one or two pop songs, and the notable one being, of course, Procol Harum and A Whiter Shade of Pale. But that was back to the 60s, as I say. We're going to stay in the 60s now with Mary Wells and My Guy. Just a single hit for Mary Wells, but it was a real biggie, and it sort of more or less started the Tamla Motown entry into our charts. So here we go. Mary Wells and My Guy.

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3: Good evening. It's nice to be with you again, isn't it, Ronnie?
4: Yes, it is. And in a packed programme tonight, we shall be hearing about a new diet of centipods and garlic. From a man who's already lost 12 pounds and all his friends.
3: And we'll have with us a man who is so superstitious he got stuck in a lift with 13 strippers and he pressed the alarm button.
4: But first, the news. After weeks of speculation, Death Watch Beetle has been confirmed in Canterbury Cathedral. During the ceremony, the Archbishop also confirmed 3 mice, 2 bats and a spider.
3: Due to heavy fog in central London, Susan Hampshire, who's playing Peter Pan, couldn't land at the Coliseum and had to be diverted to Manchester Opera House.
4: The Ministry of Defence have announced new pay scales for the army, heavily favouring the NCOs. Said a new recruit, it's all very well for the sergeants and the corporals, but it's a nasty blow to the privates.
3: The station announcer at Victoria today married engine driver Dick Crankshaw. Her dress was a white organdy with lace bodice, and her train was 20 minutes late.
4: Sport. In the Magic Circle golf tournament this afternoon, the great Misto paused at the 13th hole and turned his golf ball into a toad. Afterwards, he got a toad in the hole in one.
3: And we've just heard that a cement mixer has collided with a prison van on the Kingston bypass. Motorists are asked to be on the lookout for 16 hardened criminals.
4: In the sketch that follows, I shall be practicing for the Ice Stedford,
3: and I shall be practicing for the Low Stedford.

Well, going way back there, that was the Kaylin Twins, and when, big hit for them, but it was more or less their only hit, sadly. Okay, bringing things just a little bit more up to date, what about a bit of Edwyn Collins? He had a great hit with this one. This is Edwyn Collins and A Girl Like You.

There we go, another one hit wonder. That was Charlie Daw and Pilot of the Airwaves. It's funny how we can have such good records and have a big hit with a record and then fail to follow them up with a big hit again, but that's the case in most of these records that I'm playing for you in this hour. So I hope you're enjoying the choice of music, things possibly that you don't always hear on the radio. And Pilot of the Airwaves, yes, that's what we're here for, folks. It's your radio station. Hospital Radio at Switch is for you. 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So the best way to tell us what you'd like to hear is to get in touch and ask for a track to be played. Now, we do have dedicated request programs every night of the week between 8 o'clock and 10 o'clock. So if you want something played, just let us know. If you're in the hospital, it's *800 from your unit, and just come through. If there's no one to answer the phone, which is possibly the case during the day, then just leave a message on the answer phone, leave your name, the ward you're on, and the track you'd like played. And if you'd like it as a specific time between 8 o'clock and 10 o'clock, just mention the time and we'll arrange for it to be played for you just about then. Okay, so that's what you need to do. If you're outside the hospital, then the number to ring is 01473 704 666. And just a reminder that you can keep in touch with Hospital Radio after you leave hospital, because we're on the internet. Yep. So the website is hri.org.uk, and when you go on there, just click on the Listen Live button and you'll be able to hear the live programmes. And if you've got an Alexa or smart speaker, just say, "Alexa, play Hospital Radio Ipswich," and the good old girl will do just that for you. Okay, back to the music. And yes, we can help, can't we, if you want to request. And that brings us nicely into this one. It's Billy Swan, "I Can Help."

Where's he gone this time? That's a presenter's nightmare, that record. At least three false endings, but I think he ended now, so we've got rid of Billy Squan. Let's move on then to Don Farden, who had a big hit with this one. This one is Indian Reservation.

Sounding very much like the Beach Boys there, but it wasn't the Beach Boys. That was a gentleman called Chris White. I know nothing about him at all, but I think that's a really nice record. It's called Spanish Wine, and we wouldn't mind a bit of Spanish wine right now, would we? Well, we're coming towards the end of the programme, folks, sadly, and I've still got some one-hit wonders to play for you, so it might mean another programme of one-hit wonders, who knows, but hopefully you've been enjoying the music, but we've got a few more to play before the end, so let's crack on and squeeze in as many as we can. So the next one coming up is Mr. Len Barry from the 60s, and this one is 1, 2, 3.

There we are. That was Daniel Boone, Beautiful Sunday, and before that, Fiction Factory, Heaven Feels Like Heaven, in brackets. Well, folks, that's it, I'm afraid. We've got through quite a few one-hit wonders, hopefully some of your favourites, and I hope you've enjoyed the music. Thank you very much for listening. My name is Chris Thorne, and I shall be with you very shortly, once again on the Lunchtime Jukebox. So thank you for listening, and I shall leave you now with a little bit of A Walk in the Black Forest.

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3: From the Sky News Centre at 2, Andy Burnham's promised a new path for Britain as he returns to Westminster by winning a by-election in Greater Manchester. The new Labour MP could now trigger a leadership challenge, which Sir Keir Starmer insists he'd fight. Meanwhile, Tory leader Kemi Badenoch says a win in the Aberdeen South by-election shows her party's working to regain trust.
4: The people of Aberdeen put their trust and their faith in Conservatives. We know that 2 years ago we had our worst defeat ever. But the party is changing under my leadership. We are going in a new direction.
3: She also claims a message has been sent about the need to drill our own oil in the North Sea. The Conservatives took the seat from the SNP, who held on to Arbroath and Broughty Ferry. Elsewhere, a stepmother's been jailed for 12 years for killing a five-year-old girl by scalding her in a hot bathtub as punishment nearly half a century ago. 67-year-old Janice Nix was sentenced for the manslaughter of Andrea Bernard in South London in 1978. Her death was treated as an accident until her older brother Desmond went to police in 2022 with a new account.
5: Janice said to me, "Say it was an accident." She told me to say that we were in the garden. If anyone asks, say we were in the garden and Andrea fell in the bath, and she promised that she wouldn't hit me anymore or beat me anymore. And that's what I did.
3: It's understood a three-year-old was attacked by at least one crocodile when he ended up in a zoo enclosure in Cambridgeshire. A man's been deemed not fit for interview, having been arrested on suspicion of attempted murder. Two men have been sentenced to a combined 9 years for plotting a series of arson attacks on properties linked to the Prime Minister. A court heard they were orchestrated by an anonymous Russian-speaking handler. And former England goalkeeper Mary Earps is returning to the Women's Super League. She signed a two-year deal with the London City Lionesses. Earps, who's now 33, joined a team who finished sixth last season. That's the latest. I'm Cam Hall.

Music by Brahms there, part of the Third Symphony, played for us by the Columbia Symphony Orchestra with Bruno Walter conducting. You're listening to Hospital Radio Ipswich. My name is John Alderton, and this programme is John Alderton's Classical Favourites, broadcast to our patients here in the Ipswich Hospital every day of the week, apart from Saturdays at 2 o'clock from 2 until 3. Well, thanks to the wonders of the World Wide Web, we can also broadcast further afield, in fact, worldwide. And we have a request today, and it comes from the Lavender Fields Seal care home in Sevenoaks in Kent. And they have requested that I play for their staff the Moonlight Sonata by Beethoven. Well, I don't know who the pianist is on this one. It doesn't actually say. But here is the first movement.

Beethoven's Moonlight Sonata, the first movement. And I don't know who the pianist was. It doesn't actually say on this disc, which is very, very unusual. Anyhow, I'm playing that for the staff of the Lavender Field Seal care home in Sevenoaks in Kent, who listening in, I hope, right at this moment, by using the internet. And if you're in hospital, of course, you have the Hospedia unit to listen through. When you go home, you may not know that you can download a little app called TuneIn Radio, and you can listen to us anytime you like, 24 hours a day. And if you go off on holiday somewhere, you can listen to us wherever you are in the world. Music now by George Frederick Handel, a German composer who set up his home in London, and very successfully as well. He was writing music that would appeal to the general public. And this is one of his songs. It's a piece called Silent Worship. And to sing it, the Scottish tenor Kenneth McKellar, with the orchestra of the Royal Opera House, Covent Garden, conducted by Sir Adrian Boult.

Music by the German composer George Frederick Handel. That was his song Silent Worship with Kenneth McKellar and the Royal Opera House Orchestra, Covent Garden. Well, many years ago, I used to conduct the band here at the Ipswich Hospital. And I remember after a rehearsal, I don't remember the rehearsal itself, mind you, but on the way home, I had the radio on and I listened to some piano music that I didn't know, hadn't heard it before. I had to stop the car and listen because it was so important that it was quite clear it was going to be a major piece of music in my life ever after. And it was the Piano Concerto in G Major by Maurice Ravel, French composer. And I have here a performance of it by Leonard Bernstein at the piano. Also, Leonard Bernstein is conducting the Columbia Symphony Orchestra. Here is the second movement.

Leonard Bernstein was the pianist and the conductor of the Columbia Symphony Orchestra in that performance of the second movement from Ravel's Piano Concerto in G major. Hope you enjoyed that. I know first time I heard it, I was driving in my car, I stopped, I didn't know what it was actually, and waited until the end, until the title was announced, then went home and I ordered the music for the piano music and learned to play it, believe it or not. Never had the chance to play it out anywhere, but I can amuse myself at home with it. Now we have some music for brass and military band fans. We're going to listen to the band of His Majesty's Royal Marines. And I say His Majesty's because this recording was made in the year, let's have a look, 1939. And it's a march by K.J. Alford. And the march is called The Thin Red Line, and K.J. Alford's real name was Major F.J. Ricketts, and Major Ricketts is conducting this performance.

The band of His Majesty's Royal Marines there, conducted by Major F.J. Ricketts, and Major F.J. Ricketts composed marches under the name K.J. Alford. That march was the Thin Red Line. Now we have a choir from Ipswich which disbanded, I think, a number of years ago when their founder and their conductor left. And it's the Olive Quantrill Singers. I have here an old-fashioned record, an old vinyl disc. And we're going to hear, first of all, Frank Davis on the organ playing the introduction, and then the choir are going to sing for us that great song, The Holy City.

the Ipswich Choir, the Olive Quantrill Singers, with the Holy City there. The organist was Frank Davies. Music by Georges Bizet. Next, his Carmen Suite, pieces that are taken from the opera of the same name. Now, the opera was produced in Paris and it didn't really meet with any success at all. I think the Paris public didn't like the idea of the star of the opera being a girl who worked in a cigarette factory. Didn't sound very inspiring. Anyhow, the pieces from this have been turned into the Carmen Suite for orchestra. We're going to listen to three of them, Toreadors, Habanera and Dance Boheme, played for us by the Sinfonia of London, conducted by Muir Mathieson.

Three pieces from the Carmen Suite by Bizet. The first was Toreador's, then Habanera and Dance Boheme, conducted by Muir Mathieson, who had the pick of all the musicians in London when he founded the Sinfonia of London, which we listened to just now. And the orchestra was got together really for playing film music, because Muir Mathieson, the Scottish conductor, was head of music for the Rank organisation. Back in 1970, I was very fortunate in being the soloist in a Mozart concerto conducted by Mathieson. On we go, and music by Joseph Haydn now. This is a historic recording on vinyl, and it features the great German trumpeter Adolf Schoenbaum playing the first movement of Haydn's trumpet concerto. And the orchestra is the NDR, North Deutsche Radio Symphony Orchestra of Hamburg, conducted by Christopher Stepp.

First movement of Joseph Haydn's Trumpet Concerto there with Adolf Scherbaum, the soloist, and the North Deutsch Radio Symphony Orchestra, conducted by Christopher Stepp. Well, we're almost at the end of the programme now. I think to play us out, we'll have some Mozart, and I'm returning to the Sinfonia of London with Muir Mathieson conducting, and music from Mozart's Serenade, Eine kleine Nachtmusik. And here we have the second movement.

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3: From the Sky News Centre at 3, Andy Burnham's promising to make life affordable and deliver a new path for Britain as he returns to Westminster ahead of a rumoured Labour leadership challenge. Sir Keir Starmer says he'd fight any that are triggered. The now former Greater Manchester Mayor secured more than half the vote in yesterday's by-election in Makerfield. Voters have had their say.
4: All we want and are hopeful for is that our community now hasn't just been used.
5: I am actually probably one of the few Keir Starmer supporters as well, so I was in a right dilemma.
6: Personally, I would rather see Andy Burnham waited out till the next general election and then go for the leadership.
3: The Tories and SNP each won by-elections in Scotland. A US official says a ceasefire has been agreed between Israel and Hezbollah. Continuing attacks have held up today's peace talks between the US and Iran. A stepmother who killed 5-year-old Andrea Bernard by scalding her in a hot bathtub in South London in 1978 has been jailed for 12 years. It was treated as an accident until the victim's older brother gave police a new account in 2022. It's understood at least one crocodile attacked a 3-year-old boy in an enclosure at a zoo in Cambridgeshire. The toddler's in hospital. Two men have been sentenced to a combined 9 years for plotting arson attacks on properties linked to the Prime Minister. A court heard a car and two houses were set alight by Roman Lavrinovich. He was acting on the instructions of an anonymous online user called EL Money. Here's Mr. Justice Scarnham.
7: You were to EL a useful idiot. A fool who could be manipulated to EL's advantage.
3: Stanislav Karpiec, who supported his friend, was also jailed. And New Zealand are 57 for 2 in their second innings in the second test at the Oval and lead by 157 on day 3. Earlier, England were bowled out for 291. That's the latest. I'm Cam Hall.

10, 9, 8, 7, 6, 5, 4, 3, 2, 1, 0.

You're listening to Hospital Radio Ipswich with your Time Lord, Marty Wilde. Would like to welcome all patient staff and listeners who are joining us this afternoon. Welcome. This is the Time Machine with your Time Lord, and where we go through time, space to bring you a compact one-hour show. Started off there with Beechwood 45789, Richard and Karen Carpenter. Now we're going to have Ghost Riders in the Sky, Susan Christie from 1969.

That's nice to hear a lady do a song like that, because it's mainly gentlemen who does the Ghost Riders in the Sky. That was Susan Christie from 1969. Now we're going to have Giddy Up Go, and Giddy Up Go, the answer song. This is Red Sovine and Minnie Pearl.

The highways that wind and wander over mountains and valleys and deserts and plains. I guess I drove about all of them. 'Cause for the past 25 years now, the cab of a truck has been my home. And it'd be kind of hard for me to settle down and not be on the go. Well, I remember the first truck I drove. I was so proud I could hardly wait to get home to show my wife and little boy. And my little boy was so excited like when he saw his first snow. He wasn't old enough to say too many words. He just kept a hollering, giddy up go, daddy, giddy up go. So that's what I named the old truck, giddy up go. Oh, things wasn't too bad. Of course, I was gone an awful lot. And then after about 6 years of being in and out, I got home one day and found my wife and little boy gone. And I couldn't find out what happened. Nobody seemed to know. So from that day on, it's just been me and old giddy up go. Oh, I've made a lot of friends at all the truck stops. And some of them would kid me about my little sign. Of course, they knew where I'd got the name. Of course, I told them about that little boy of mine and how his first word about the truck was, giddy up, go. Well, today I was barreling down old 66 when up beside me pulled a brand new diesel rig, both stacks blowing black coal. And as he pulled around and back in front of me, a big lump came in my throat. And my eyes watered like I had a bad old cold. A little sign on the back of the truck that read, giddy up, go. Well, I pushed old giddy up and stayed right on him till the next truck stop where he'd pulled up. And I waited till he went in and I offered to buy him a cup. Well, we got to talking shop and I said, how'd you come by the name on your truck, giddy up, go? Well, he said, I got it from my pop. Dad used to drive a truck. That's what Mom talked about a lot. You see, I lost Mom when I was just past 16. And I lost all track of Pop. Mom said he got the name from me. Well, I shook his hand and told him I had something I wanted him to see. And I took him out to the old truck and brushed off some of the dirt so the name would show. And his eyes got big and bright as he read, giddy up, go. Oh, we had a lot of things to talk about, and buddy, I felt like a king. And now we've just pulled back on old 66, and he handled that rig better than any gear jammer that I'd ever seen. Well, now the lines on the highway have got a much brighter glow. As we go roaring down the road, and me staring at that little sign that reads, giddy up, go.

There's a time to laugh and a time to cry. 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Dreams we dream sometimes never die. We carry them on until they become someone else's dreams. A friend of mine had such a dream. I met her at a truck stop just outside of Phoenix. We both worked there. Her dream came true, I know. The key to her dream was a little sign that read, "Giddy up, go." She was a lovely girl, pretty smile. But behind all this, I could see a troubled mind. She told me of when she met the guy that won her heart and made her life a joy. And before too long, more happiness came. A little baby boy. Things wasn't too bad. His job wasn't much, but somehow they got by. And then came the day he drove home a big truck. And the little boy became so overjoyed, just like when he saw his first fall of snow. He kept hollering, "Giddy up, go, Daddy! Giddy up, go!" Then a dark cloud moved in. A few years later, without warning, after a few visits with her doctor, he said it was just a matter of time. She knew she'd have to move to a drier climate, and this troubled her mind. So without leaving a trace, she took her son and left town one night. She settled here, and we became the closest of friends. We'd talk from time to time, and she'd smile, and her eyes would glow when she'd tell me about "Giddy up, go." Each time a truck would pull in, I could see her stand and stare. Wasn't long before she had to give up being a waitress here. And she moved on out of town, not too far. We visited almost every week. The boy now's almost grown. "He's the image of his dad," she'd say. "The most handsomest man I've ever known." The dark cloud once more moved in. And as I stood close by, once again she told her story. I could see a tear in her eye. "I know my son longs for the road." And the last request she had, "Let him become a truck driver, like son, like dad." The boy soon left town. I never knew for where. But I find myself watching every truck that pulled in around the curve. "Giddy up, go" was the only link that held between the two. And I was hoping that I could be of help. It became a dream to me, too. Just now, I froze in my tracks as I watched two trucks pull in, a big new shiny diesel and an old one following him. I couldn't help staring as they walked in, ordered coffee, and talked a while. Then I saw them leave, both wearing such a smile. They walked out to the old truck, brushed off some dirt so the nameplate would show.

Giddy Up Go and Giddy Up Go, the answer song. First one was done by Red Sovine, and the second one was done by Minnie Pearl. The next one here coming up now is a kind of hush, and this is the Lennon Sisters.

kind of Hush the Lennon Sisters. This next one is called Orly, Tom Rausch. It was written in 1861. Tom has sung many older songs from the past, and you might find this is a similar to another song that you might already know.

You more likely got the tune anyway, but if you haven't, it's Love Me Tender, really, isn't it? That's the tune. Orally, Tom Roche, written in 1861. And it's just one of the songs from the past. Now we're going to have Ben. This is for number 5 in the charts. I actually got to number 5. And this is 1985. And this is Marty Webb.

0: Dance the Night Away, the Mavericks from 1998, and before that you had Ben Marty Webb from 1985. Now we're going to have Jim Reeves on the RCA Records. This has come from an old LP to through to CD, of course, from Talking to Your Heart from 1961, as I said, and this is Annabelle Lee.
1: It was many and many a year ago, in a kingdom by the sea, that a maiden there lived whom you may know by the name of Annabelle Lee. And this maiden, she lived with no other thought than to love and be loved by me. I was a child and she was a child in this kingdom by the sea, but we loved with a love that was more than love, I and my Annabelle Lee. With a love that the winged seraphs of heaven coveted her and me. And this was the reason that long ago in this kingdom by the sea, a wind blew out of a cloud, chilling my beautiful Annabelle Lee. So that her highborn kinsmen came and bore her away from me, to shut her up in a sepulcher in this kingdom by the sea. The angels, not half so happy in heaven, went envying her and me. Yes, that was the reason, as all men know, in this kingdom by the sea, that the wind came out of a cloud by night, chilling and killing my beautiful Annabelle Lee. But our love, it was stronger by far than the love of those who were older than we, of many who were wiser than we, and neither the angels in heaven above nor the demons down under the sea can ever dissever my soul from the soul of the beautiful Annabelle Lee. For the moon never beams without bringing me dreams of the beautiful Annabelle Lee. And the stars never rise, but I feel the bright eyes of the beautiful Annabelle Lee. And so all the night tide, I lie down by the side of my darling, my life and my bride. In the sepulcher there by the sea, in her tomb by the sounding sea.

Annabel Lee, Jim Reeves from 1961. We're going back even further than this. We're going back to the Stargazers, Broken Wings, a number one from February 1953. And it was their very first chart entry.

The Stargazers there and Broken Wings from 1953. Now Can't Help Falling in Love, Daniel Padilla from the Philippines.

Can't Help Falling in Love with You, Daniel Padilla from the Philippines. This is Careless Love, and this is Bessie Smith from 1925.

Careless Love there, Bessie Smith from 1925 on the Columbia label. Now going to 1939, this is Dark Eyes, Vincent Lopez and his Soul Swing Orchestra on Bluebird label.

Dark Eyes, Vincent Lopez on his oars. Swing Orchestra from 1939 on the Bluebird label. This is Bob Lynn, exclusive Butterfly from 1965.

The Eddie Cochran song of the 12th of January, 1963. That was the release date, about 3 years after Eddie died. This is Cherry's Memories, and this is Johnny Earl.

Cherished Memories by Johnny Earl and Jive Stray from 2011. This is Now Faithful Our Love, Jamie and Jane Now, a.k.a. Gene Pitney and Ginny Arnell. This is from 1959, an early song for Gene before he had many, many hits in the 1960s.

I wish you all my patients and everybody as well. In the hospital, a very speedy recovery. Do look after yourselves. Stay safe. It all requires me to do is to wish you all the

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3: From the Sky News Centre at 4, almost 100 Labour MPs are now calling on Sir Keir Starmer to stand down, as we're told Andy Burnham wants to become Prime Minister in early September. He's won the Makerfield by-election to secure a return to Westminster. But the Prime Minister says he'd fight any challenge for his job, with ex-Health Secretary Wes Streeting eyeing it up too. Labour MP Luke Charters has this message for the PM.
4: He needs to wake up, smell the coffee. This was a huge alarm clock moment for Starmer. I think he's got to understand that this was a message, not just about the fantastic constituency MP they've got here in Makerfield, but people here knew that they were part of something bigger.
3: A US official says Israel and Hezbollah have agreed to a ceasefire. It's not the first time that's happened in Lebanon. Our Middle East correspondent Adam Parsons says previous versions haven't lasted very long.
5: There was already a ceasefire that had been around for a couple of months that both sides had violated on an almost daily basis. There was then the deal struck by the United States and Iran, not signed by either Hezbollah or Israel, that mandated an end to conflict in Lebanon.
3: It comes hours after Israel attacked parts of southern Lebanon. A woman's been jailed nearly 50 years after scalding her 5-year-old stepdaughter in a hot bath as a punishment. Janice Nix, who's 67, has been told she'll spend 12 years behind bars. It's understood a toddler hurt at a zoo in Cambridgeshire was attacked by a crocodile. A man arrested wasn't deemed fit to interview. Businesses are being urged to relax dress codes, give staff free water and offer flexible working patterns to help cope with the heat. It could top 30 degrees Celsius again over the next few days. And New Zealand are starting to dominate England at tea on day 3 of the second test. The tourists are 94 for 2 in the second innings at the Oval, leading by 194. That's the latest. I'm Cam Hall.

Oh, hello. Fancy you being there. Glad you could make it. This is Patrick at Hospital Radio in Ipswich and Aldborough and absolutely everywhere online. HRI.org.uk, the gentle breeze, off and running with Manhattan Transfer on a little street in Singapore, which the production makes me feel a little bit big bandish. Cue Glenn Miller, Little Brown Jug.

0: It has been proven that listening to jazz is both relaxing and therapeutic. I'm Mike Bug, and every evening I play an hour of jazz music, mixing New Orleans traditional jazz with modern cool jazz, big band music, and songs from the great jazz singers, both past and present. 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

Demis Roussos, Forever and Ever. I can just smell that village salad and some nice grilled fish and some fresh out of the fryer chips. Naughty but nice. Here you come again, Dolly Parton.

Every weekday morning right here on Hospital Radio Ipswich, our country programme with Peter Green and Dolly Parton on the Gentle Breeze, Here You Come Again. Requests tonight, if you'd like a tune, give us a buzz right now. Ipswich 704 666, Ipswich 704 666.

My goodness me, Elvis Presley, his catalogue of fine tunes. Think back to the mid-50s, the rock and roll stuff, and then there he was in the early 70s, singing Always On My Mind with that wonderful strings orchestra. And you heard it right here on The Gentle Breeze from Hospital Radio Ipswich. Got some news about the Talk Club in Ipswich. We'll play a couple of 70s tunes. This a lady who went all over the place with an enormous hit, Emotion. Top three, Billboard 100 in the States, number two in her native Australia, and a top 20 hit in the UK for Samantha.

are the 1970s disco floor filler, eh? Time's Miss Grace. On the Gentle Breeze from Hospital Radio Ipswich. Patrick Little 5. And then it's All That Jazz. Talk Club. Yes, it's the nationwide and international programme that started in 2018. It's a talking and listening club for men, offering talking groups, sports groups and therapy to keep people mentally fit. The Ipswich Talk Club is hosted in the Champions Lounge at Portman Road every Tuesday evening between 7 and 8:30, excluding first team match days, of course. More info about the programme can be found by going online and looking up a Talk Club. Joe Thompson leads the session as the Ipswich Talk Club's club captain, and he can be contacted via 07967 35881. 07967 35881.

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Back from the 50s through to the 60s and on to the 70s with those old coffee shops, crackly old medium wave radios and wide, wide flares. Sneak out at the break without the boss seeing you and meet up with our very own Chris Thorne as he selects the very best from these decades every lunchtime. That's a date then. 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

Just the Ticket on The Gentle Breeze, The Young Rascals Groovin', with Bruce Springsteen delving into the Tamla Motown catalogue and coming up with a new version of Someday We'll Be Together.

rocker Bruce Springsteen in a mellow mood and reaching into the Tamla Motown songbook for Someday We'll Be Together, originally a hit for Diana Ross and the Supremes. So Brucey bonus, here they come now with the Temptations on the Gentle Breeze. Motown classic, I'm Gonna Make You Love Me.

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Memories from the 1960s with the Seekers on that Island of Dreams. What's that? Have I got any new Seekers? Yes, I have. And I'll sort something out for you to the side of 10cc on the Gentle Breeze from Hospital Radio Ipswich.

I know, the things we do for love. Because we can, and we do. I found that special new Seekers record for you, and by my reckoning, probably their finest.

0: Carly Simon, The Right Thing to Do. Don't forget our request program tonight. If you'd like a special tune, give us a buzz right now. Ipswich 704666. Ipswich 704666. And we'll do our very bestest on the request show tonight from Hospital Radio Ipswich.
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1: From the Sky News Centre at 5, it's understood Andy Burnham wants to be Prime Minister in September, but the man currently in the job insists he won't quit. Sir Starmer's promising to fight any leadership challenge after the former Greater Manchester Mayor became an MP by winning the Makerfield by-election.
2: The word Makerfield in the future must be known as a byword for the change that came to British politics. This is the moment. We've been on a path for 40 years that simply hasn't worked.
1: Wes Streeting also wants to be Labour leader. Our political editor Beth Rigby expects MPs will make the PM's weekend difficult.
3: They're going to put the squeeze on him. They're going to make it really uncomfortable. They're going to make it clear to him that many MPs want him to go. Maybe they build up a list of dozens and dozens of MPs. Maybe some in the Cabinet move.
1: But the Tories and SNP each won by-elections in Scotland. Elsewhere, a US official says a ceasefire between Israel and Hezbollah is now in effect. Earlier, Lebanon's Health Ministry reported 47 people had been killed in Israeli strikes. A stepmum's been jailed for 12 years for the manslaughter of a 5-year-old girl in a hot bath in South London almost 50 years ago. Andrea Bernard's brother says he was threatened to keep quiet. Three prisoners have been given whole life orders for murdering a child killer behind bars. Inmate Kyle Bevan was stabbed to death in West Yorkshire last year. It's understood a 3-year-old boy was attacked by at least one crocodile after ending up in an enclosure at a zoo in Cambridgeshire. He's in a critical but stable condition. It's reported the zoo's owner's wife jumped in to save the toddler. Reptile expert Chris Newman says he's been in touch.
4: Gracie's a remarkable lady. She's incredibly brave, but she's okay. And obviously her intervention would have made a huge difference, I'm sure.
1: And a pub chain's asking for a £5 per person deposit to reserve a table for England and Scotland World Cup games. Green King says it wants to create the best atmosphere. That's the latest. I'm Cam Hall.

Yes, well, here we are for another eclectic mix of different jazz styles. We've got music from George Shearing, Nat King Cole, Kenny Ball, the Temperance Seven, and their songs from Jane Monheim, Bonnie Johnson, George Melly, Tony Bennett. Yeah, lots of great stuff tonight. And we're going to start with a piece by Chris Barber. This is Whistling Rufus.

Yes, a great start there from Chris Barber. Andre Previn, the man that Morecambe and Wise used to call Mr. Preview, as well as being a great composer and conductor of a number of symphony orchestras, he used to love his jazz, and he recorded a number of jazz albums with different singers. And we've played before on this program his collaboration with Doris Day. This is from an album that he made with Dinah Shore. It's called Dinah Sings, Previn Plays, and the track I've chosen from it is It Had to Be You.

Dinosaur, who had a string of about 80 hits between 1940 and 1960-odd. And despite the fact that when she started out, she failed auditions for Benny Goodman Orchestra and also the Jimmy and Tommy Dorsey Orchestras. So, yeah, perseverance, that's what you need. That's what Dinah had. Frank Sinatra now, and from his album Basie Sinatra, here is I've Only Eyes for You.

Frank Sinatra with the Great Count Basie Orchestra. And we're going to stay with big bands now and listen to George Shearing. George Shearing was a British composer born in Battersea, actually. He was just one of nine children, and he was born blind, really to working-class parents. I think his father used to deliver coal and his mother used to clean trains at night to keep their nine children in clothes and food. But George Shearing eventually went to a blind school and they taught him to play piano and, had a remarkable career. Worked with all the great big jazz stars of the era and, of course, people like Nat King Cole. This is a piece that he composed himself and played here with his own orchestra, Lullaby of Birdland.

Yes, a piece written by Jerome Kern and Oscar Hammerstein, The Folks Who Live on the Hill, sung there by the New York singer Jane Monhai. A track now from George Melly. I met George Melly once a long time ago at... it was in Colchester. I think he'd recently been in Colchester Hospital for some reason. I don't know the details, but I know my daughter works in Colchester Hospital, and I think she treated him at the time, and I met him in the corridor at the hospital there. But anyway, here he is, George Melly, with It's a Sin to Tell a Lie.

0: George Melly. George Melly recorded that with the group the John Chilton's Fleet Warmers. And George Melly, of course, as well as being a great jazz singer, he was also the art critic for The Observer, I think it was. And he also used to do some comic strips. Fluke, I think that was his comic strip. Not sure what newspaper that was in, but remarkable career that man had.
1: 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Or are you a family carer who's a patient in the hospital?
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2: You've got a friend in me. 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

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They are giving you details about the family carer support. You're listening to All That Jazz, and just to remind you, at 8 o'clock tonight, there'll be our request show, and you can leave a message on our answer phone, 704-666, or left-hand handset, star button 800 if you're using the Hospedia equipment in the hospital. Leave a message on our answer phone. It's what you'd like to hear, and we'll be delighted to play it for you between 8 o'clock and 10 o'clock tonight. So, yeah. Just let us know who you are, what ward you're on, and what you'd like to hear. An instrumental piece now from Nat King Cole. This was one of the first pieces that was written by Burt Bacharach, and it's Once in a Blue Moon.

Now, King Cole showing off his piano skills there with his trio on Once in a Blue Moon. Molly Johnson is a Canadian singer born in Toronto. Here from an album that she made called Lucky is Mean to Me.

0: Oh, you mean to me.
1: Yes, that was Canadian singer Molly Johnson, and we're going to have the British band leader now, Ray Gelato, called the Godfather of Swing. Performed for loads of people, including Richard Branson, Paul McCartney. He played for the Queen on a private gig, so he's a well-known man around the jazz circles, and done a lot of concerts at the Ronnie Scott's Club. Here is his version of Boulevard of Broken Dreams, Ray Gelato.

Yes, some fine trumpet playing there from Ray Galato. A song now from Katie Melua. Katie Melua, born in Georgia, in the Soviet Union, when it was part of the Soviet Union. There's a song that was written by Mike Batt, and it's one of those songs that once I hear it, I shall be singing it in my head for the rest of the day. But never mind. Here is Katie with The Closest Thing to Crazy.

The Temperance Seven were a group that were founded by the students at the Chelsea School of Art. They were formed back in 1955. Originally, I think that there was just three of them, and the group gradually expanded until there was nine of the people playing in the group. But they say they're known as the Temperance Seven, and here they are with Pasadena.

Yes, that's one of those pieces that DJs don't like, because they never know when it's actually going to finish. But, the Temperance Seven, the name was a subtle sort of subtle play on words. The number seven, of course, is one under the eight, and because there were nine of them, they were one over the eight, which is implied in Temperance. The Temperance Seven, yeah. Okay, a track now from Tony Bennett and Diana Krall. This is from an album that they made together. The album was called Love Is Here to Stay, and from it, the track They Can't Take That Away From Me.

0: two giants of jazz there, Tony Bennett and Dinah Crowell, with a piece that was written by George Gershwin and Ira Gershwin.
1: 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Who says that? I do. 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

Stacey Kent, with You're the Top from Cole Porter's Anything Goes, brings our programme to a close. I'll be back for more jazz same time tomorrow. Don't forget, 8 o'clock tonight, requests. 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From me, Mike, very good night to you. 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
3: From the Sky News Centre at 6, Andy Burnham's allies say they want him to be in Downing Street by September, though the current occupant says he has no plans to quit. Nearly 100 Labour MPs now want a new leader. The former Greater Manchester Mayor, who won yesterday's Makerfield by-election, is expected to put himself forward, as is Wes Streeting. But Sir Keir Starmer's promising to fight.
4: If there is a contest, just to be clear with you, then yes, I will run, I will stand, and I've said repeatedly I'm not going to walk away from that.
3: Both the Conservatives and SNP won by-elections in Scotland. There are questions over whether the agreed ceasefire between Israel and Hezbollah will last. The previous one failed on a daily basis.

0: A total of 30 people have now been sentenced for their involvement in riots in Cardiff sparked by the deaths of two teenagers. Kyrie Sullivan and Harvey Evans died in Ely in 2023 after their e-bike crashed minutes after being followed by a police van. A stepmother's been jailed for 12 years for killing a five-year-old girl by scalding her in a hot bathtub as punishment nearly half a century ago. 67-year-old Janice Nix was sentenced for the manslaughter of Andrea Bernard in South London in 1978. Her death was treated as an accident until her older brother Desmond went to police in 2022 with a new account.
1: Janice said to me, "Say it was an accident." She told me to say that we were in the garden. If anyone asks, say we were in the garden and Andrea fell in the bath. And she promised that she wouldn't hit me anymore or beat me anymore. And that's what I did.
0: It's understood a three-year-old boy was attacked by at least one crocodile after ending up in a zoo enclosure in Cambridgeshire. The child's in a critical but stable condition. And French tennis player Corentin Moutet has lost most of his prize money from Queen's after swearing seven times during a post-match interview. He's been given the maximum punishment for unsportsmanlike behaviour. That's the latest. I'm Cam Hall.

0: 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But had to go to visit you, you never
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0: That's right, 1 hour of the best songs from the 1980s live on Hospital Radio between 6 and 7, a Sunday to Friday, live on Hospital Radio. We've got some great songs lined up. We've got loads of things to talk about as well. Loads of found facts. We've also got a brain teaser and a movie quote all on the way. So keep it Hospital Radio. Now, this woman, for making sure I've got the right button. I'm making sure. She was a page three model, to be fair, but towards the late 80s, she became a singer.

That's right, nothing's going to stop us now. 1 hour of the best songs from the 1980s. Samantha Fox from 1988. Great songs on the way. A brilliant song from Soft Cell, but it's not the one you're thinking of. We've also got some A-ha, some Human League, and the lady who was actually in her mid-30s when she released this song. Find out what I'm talking about in the next couple of minutes, right after I play you a one-hit wonder, where the song is all about being in the centrefold of a magazine.

0: on your bedside friend of the 80s hits with me, Stu. What a way. Fast-paced on the show. We've got 1 hour to fit in as much as I can. And the brilliant song. Only a one-hit wonder as well. So, it's time for tonight's movie quote here on Stu's 80s Hits.
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0: And what's good about the 80s Hits, right, I get to delve into the library and I've got vinyl on the show in the next 20 minutes as well. So stay tuned. If it crackles and it skips across the record player, I think that's what they call nowadays, direct-tie turntable nowadays. If it does that, I will be on hand to make sure it doesn't do it anyway. But it's time for a movie quote. So, we are doing a movie quote from a well-known actor. He was massive, actually probably 80s, 90s, probably still doing some good films. But the quote for tonight is from the 1981 film, I'm Just Here for Gasoline. What film are we talking about? Who is doing it as well? I'm Just Here for Gasoline. Find out what it is in the next couple of minutes here on Hospital Radio. And I'll play you some more great songs, including this one from A-ha.

Morten Harker, an iconic video as well, with the brilliant A-ha and Take On Me, the 86 with me, Stu. Just joining us, one out of the best songs from the 1980s here on Hospital Radio, and it's on between 6 and 7, Sunday to Friday. I get Saturdays off, which is lovely, and I get to watch rubbish on the TV as per... Actually, a lot of the 80s, to be fair, when you used to have Saturday night TV, you had... I'm thinking 3-2-1, and I can still not do that Ted Rogers thing. Anyway, you're in the middle of the quote. So today's movie quote, I'm just here for the gasoline. I'll give you a couple of more minutes. We've also got some more fun facts as well about a well-known device that ladies use for their hair. Find out who invented it. I'll give you details in the next couple of minutes. This is the 86. Playing some more of your greatest songs. And I'm going to play this one because I haven't heard it in such a long time. It's the Bell Stars and the Clappy Clappy song.

0: Brian Hay. Junior, Mama used to say... Yeah, imagine what your mama used to say when you were in the 80s and you were playing your music too loud. Yeah, mine exactly, and I lived in a four-storey house and my room was on the top floor. More of the great songs here on the 80s hits. But the answer to tonight's movie quote, "I am just here for gasoline," was a Mad Max Reed Warrior, a.k.a. Mr. Mel Gibson from the Mad Max trilogy. There was three of them. Thunderdome was one of them, I believe. Might be wrong, but if the titles, because I can't remember all of them. But what a great film. And I do remember, I'm sure Tina Turner was in one of them as well. More of the best songs coming up in the next few minutes here on Hospital Radio. Fun fact about that hair device as well coming up in the next few minutes as well. So stay tuned. More of your good songs are on the way.
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follow-up single to Tainted Love, Mark Almond and Soft Cell on your Bedside Friends, the 80s hits with me, Stu. I'm here every night of the week, apart from Saturdays between 6 and 7, playing some of the biggest songs from the 1980s. Human League, Tony Basil and New Order to come in the next couple of minutes. And an absolute belter from 1988, where it went a bit sort of housey kind of thing as well. But one of them on the way, so stay tuned. Now, I mentioned about the hair device. Well, did you know that Barbara Streisand's stylist invented the crimping iron in 1981 when she was crimping Barbara's hair, and she loved it so much that she patented the idea, and we have the crimping iron is still in the world. She must have a lot of money from doing that. Anyway, more of the great songs on the way. This lady mentioned earlier, she was in her 30s when she released it. 38 to be exact. Originally, this song was going to be called Kitty, but they changed the title to Mickey. This is Offspring Radio, your bedside friend with the 80s hits.

0: Greatest Hits on Hospital Radio with Tony Basil and Mickey. What year did that come out? 84, would you believe it? Wow, what a great song as well. Still to come on the show, we've got a brain teaser. We'll talk about football, where you can have your commentary live when Ipswich Town play their matches, and the request show coming up in a couple of hours at 8 o'clock every evening, Monday to Sunday. Details to follow. 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

0: the brilliant sounds of Human League on Your Better Half Friend and Don't You Want Be Babies, the 86 with me, Stu. 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

0: Oh, the brilliant sounds of Madonna from her greatest hits album and Borderline on your bedside friend. My name's Stu, just joining us. 1 hour of the best songs from the 1980s, and I have between 6 and 7 even every evening apart from Saturdays. So it's time for a brain teaser. Easy one tonight. I'm an insect. The first three letters of my name spells another insect. Right? So I'm an insect with the first three letters of my name spelling another insect's name. What is it? Find out in the next 5 minutes here on Hospital Radio.
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sure when I had it on CD back in 1988 when this song came out, it was a little bit faster. Not so much the actual music or the hip-hop fella, but the guy who's singing. If you wonder what I talk about, it's a house hit from 1988. It's Clymie Fisher, Rise to the Occasion. They had quite a few hits around about that late 80s and the early 90s. This is Stu's 80s Hits live on Hospital Radio. I've got a party song to play for you in the next couple of minutes. And would you believe it, we've still only got 12 minutes of the show still to go. Loads to fit in as well. We'll talk about the request show coming up in the next couple of minutes as well. But tonight's brain teaser... I'm an insect. The first three letters of my name spell another insect's name. Find out right after this next song, and it's an absolute banger. It is Irene Cara, Fame, from the 1980s with me, Stu.

0: who didn't want to wear leg warmers and dance around? Fame on your bedside friend, Irene Cara. What a great song. Answer to tonight's brain teaser. I'm an insect. The first three letters of my name spell another insect's name. Tonight's answer is beetle. Beetle is the question answer because B-E-B. Yeah, the flying bee is the other insect. This is Stu's 86. We'll talk request in the next couple of minutes. Stay tuned.
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Oh, the brilliant, brilliant sound of Dexy's Midnight Runners, Mark Bolan and the Boys. What a great song from 1982. And didn't you all want to wear dungarees back then? You know, standing on a street corner dancing to that smash here. This is Stu. If you're just joining us, it's the 1 hour 80s show every night of the week between Sunday and Friday between 6 and 7. But every night of the week, Monday to Sunday, 8 o'clock till 10, is our all-request show with various presenters every night of the week. If you want your specific song played here on Hospital Radio, all you've got to do is take a note of these few numbers. It's 01473 704 666 on the Ipswich number. That's 01473 704 666 on the Ipswich number. From the bedside, it's star 800 from your hospital unit. It doesn't cost you one penny. That's star 800. Comes through to the studio and we can play your song between 8 and 10. You can get the nurses to do it for you as well at 6666. Or you can go via the website, which is www.hri.org.uk. And there is a link to have a request that way. Right, that's it. Well, last song of the hour for me, and it's an absolute classic from Kylie Minogue. Her first hit when she was still in Neighbours. This is I Should Be So Lucky.

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3: From the Sky News Centre at 7 and breaking news, British Transport Police are responding to reports two trains have crashed near Bedford. Emergency services, including fire and rescue crews, are on the scene. Thameslink says all lines are blocked between Bedford and Luton. Nearly 100 Labour MPs now want the Prime Minister to resign, with Andy Burnham's win in the Makerfield by-election allowing him to go for the job. Sir Keir Starmer says he'll fight any leadership challenge. Labour MP Luke Charters has this message for the PM.
4: He needs to wake up, smell the coffee. This was a message not just about the fantastic constituency MP they've got here in Makerfield, but people here knew that they were part of something bigger.
3: Meanwhile, Tory leader Kemi Badenoch celebrating a win in Aberdeen South.
5: We know that 2 years ago we had our worst defeat ever, but the party is changing under my leadership. We are going in a new direction.
3: The Conservatives took the seat from the SNP, who held on to Arbroath and Broughty Ferry. Elsewhere, a stepmother's been sentenced to 12 years in jail for scalding a five-year-old girl to death in a hot bath in 1978. Andrea Bernard's death was treated as an accident until her brother gave police a new account in 2022. Iran's foreign ministry says

0: A ceasefire in Lebanon must hold before further peace talks with the US. Israel and Hezbollah agreed to pause fighting earlier. Scotland are one win away from making history at the World Cup. Victory against Morocco tonight would see the country reach the knockout stages of the tournament for the first time. The atmosphere's building in Boston. Robert Fushek runs a pub there.
1: We've had record-breaking days ever since they got here, which is exciting. I would say it's like controlled chaos. Everything's been super well. I mean, it seems like their main mission is to drink us completely out of beer.
0: And businesses are being urged to relax dress codes and offer staff free water ahead of more hot weather. It's as temperatures are expected to top 30 degrees Celsius again. That's the latest. I'm Cam Hall.

Frankie Valli. And the Four Seasons, of course, with That Night. Oh, I guess that's off to a bouncy start, doesn't it? I hope you've had a bouncy day. We don't need misery around here if we can avoid it. Yes, so if we hope you've had the best day you can possibly have while we all listen to Diana Ross.

Dear old Diana Ross there. And Chain Reaction. Oh, my voice is going, you know. That's thinking about you driving into the studio today. I was wondering how many listeners we might have and where they come from, what they're up to, what they're thinking, what they're expecting. Oh, dear, I tell you, it was exhausting thinking about it. How about a bit of Vince Gill? Let's keep the tempo going for the moment. This is What the Cowgirls Do. Ooh la la. Ooh.

0: you'd like a request played this evening on Hospital Radio Ipswich, give us a call on the internal telephone. The number is 6666, and that equates to Ipswich 704666.
1: You can also place your requests by dialing star 800 from your Hospedia device, and that's free of charge.
2: And never was a truer word said, so that costs you nothing at all to get your requests through. The requests go out between 8 and 10 tonight, so we'll get your name in the queue, dial that number, tell us what you'd like to hear, and Bob's your uncle. Well, I wonder how that saying came about. I haven't got a Bob as an uncle, have you? All right, then.

don't know about you, I feel a bit breathless after that lot. Anita Tikaram and Good Tradition. We're starting a new feature for a change. Well, you know, we thought we'd try and liven things up a bit, keep you guessing. This is to do with Suffolk heroes. Arthur Ransom was born on the 18th of January 1884 in Leeds. I know you're going to tell me Leeds isn't in Suffolk, but listen on. The Ransoms were descended from East Anglia millers through Arthur's great-grandfather, who practised as a surgeon and was one of the founders of the Manchester Medical School. Arthur's ancestors founded the firm of Ransoms and Rapiers, and Arthur Ransom is best known for writing Swallows and Amazons, which was set in the Lake District. He left his first wife, Ivy Walker, and their daughter, Tabitha, and in May 1913, travelled to Russia. In 1935, Arthur and his second wife, Evgenia Serpina, who was Leon Trotsky's personal secretary and whom he had met in 1917, when visiting Russia, moved to Alma Cottage in Pin Mill. Soon after the move to Suffolk, Arthur bought a 7-ton cutter and promptly renamed her the Nancy Blackett, after his favourite character in Swallows and Amazons. His experiences abroad prompted the writing of We Didn't Mean to Go to Sea. During the 5 years he lived in Suffolk, he also wrote Secret Water, which is a more gentle tale of children's exploration of the Walton backwaters in neighbouring Essex. The Nancy Blackett was eventually found in Scarborough Harbour and brought back to Fox's Boatyard, where it was restored, and it was purchased by the Nancy Blackett Trust in 1997 and maintained as a living vessel. It's now based, by the way, in Wolverston. Both Arthur and Evgenia returned to the Lake District by 1940, where Arthur had spent most of his youth. Arthur Ransom died in 1967, aged 83. In 1975, Evgenia died. Both are buried in Rusland Churchyard, not far from Hathwaite in South Cumbria.

That's Terence Trent D'Arby with Sign Your Name. Well, it changes the tempo a bit for us, doesn't it? Now, we'll be looking at East Burgholt later in the programme, where we're sort of teasing you a little bit, saying, do you really know your Suffolk? Well, I must confess, before I got involved in this series, I didn't, but it's quite amazing what you dig up. It's a very interesting place to live, if you haven't worked that one out. It's full of quirky facts. Including our next track, really. This is Nat Ginella and his Georgians with the Hesitation Blues. You say to yourself, what's unusual about that? Well, A, it's recorded a long while ago, back in the 1930s, but also because Nat Ginella appeared in Ipswich in the 1930s in a picture house, which was somewhere near, I think, the Pound Lounge, Pound Land Shop is in Carr Street. Well, he drew a load of people in there who swooned all over the place when they heard this sort of stuff.

this old town is a mean old place. The men talk tenor and the girls talk bass. Tell me how long have I got to wait? Can I get that number now, or must I hesitate?

0: Wow. Now, history doesn't record whether the men swooned as well as the women, but I doubt it somehow. Very upright in those days. Stiff upper lip, even in Suffolk, I think. Yes, indeed. Now, don't forget, we're waiting for your call on Ipswich 704666. That equates to the Hospedia system where you dial star 800. Or if you'd like to be a little bit cheeky, you can always ask the nurse to give us a call on the internal telephone, 666666.
1: We were all feeling very, very depressed this morning. You've all come in and you've cheered us all up, and it's absolutely brilliant. You do a wonderful job. I'd like to take this opportunity to say thanks very much for all that you do for all the patients in the hospital.

I did try to warn you about that one. Takes us back to where we started from, the beginning of the programme, upbeat stuff. Well, we've got to try and forget our woes, have we not? Right, let's have a quick look then at East Burgholt. It's 8 miles south of Ipswich and 10 miles north of Colchester. Got a choice of two hospitals then, hasn't it? During the 16th century, its inhabitants became well known for Protestant radicalism. A few of its citizens were martyred during the reign of Queen Mary I, or Mary Tudor, during her attempts to reverse the English Reformation, which had begun during the reign of her father, Henry VIII. The village name derives from Est Burgholt, meaning East Birch Wood. The Church of St Mary the Virgin was built in the 15th and 16th centuries. Work began on the tower in 1525, but Cardinal Wolsey's fall from grace in 1530 brought construction to a halt, and the following year a wooden bell cage was erected in the churchyard. It was built as a temporary structure to house the bells until the tower could be built. However, this structure still exists today, and the bells within it are believed to be the heaviest five that are run in England. John Constable, the landscape artist, was born in East Burgholt in 1776. A quote from him reads, "I associate my careless boyhood to all that lies on the banks of the River Stour. They made me a painter, and I am grateful." Randolph Churchill, the son of Winston Churchill, lived in East Burgholt and died there in 1968, aged 57. I struggled to get that last bit out. I'm having a worse day than you. So I'm going off to listen to Pet Clarke.

She couldn't live without your love. I'll second that. We're all interdependent on each other, are we not? Well, did you realise that the first dog to play Lassie was called Pal? That's dog meat, isn't it? And the first English teacher in Japan was called Ranald McDonald. Almost got it right, but not quite. And lastly, the first ice cream on a stick was called a Jolly Boy Sucker. I'll think about that. Long and hard.

It fades in and it fades out even quicker. That's Coldplay with A Head Full of Dreams. About sums me up at the moment, I think. You know, what with my sore throat and my impossible grammar, what else can happen, I wonder? Anyway, don't forget that while you're thinking about placing your request here at Ipswich 70466, you can remember our request program goes out between 8 and 10 each night. So get your name in the queue, and it's all done and dusted then, isn't it?

Georgie Fame, and he's leaning towards the peaceful. Now let's have a look at some more ice cream jokes. They're the safe territory to head for at the moment, I think. The third most popular ice cream van jingle is Match of the Day theme. And ice cream is solid, liquid and gas all at the same time. Oh, you can baffle somebody with that one then, can't you? Tell them you're all scientific. And the earliest known ice cream recipe recommends flavouring it with whale faeces. Let's forget that. And the earliest known book of manners advises, do not attack your enemy while he is squatting to... Never mind. Shall we play some music? Let's try Sheena Easton. I keep finding deep holes here. And this is Morning Train.

0: I remember the days when I used to take the morning train. It was never on time and particularly late coming back home. I remember one night I didn't get home until gone midnight. I mean, my wife just sort of gave up in the end and said, I'll see you sometime during the week. And that was about the truth of the matter, I suppose. Now, Alan Pinkerton, the founder of the detective agency, stumbled during his morning walk, bit his tongue and died of gangrene. Whereas Arnold Bennett, the novelist, died in Paris from typhoid contracted from a glass of water that he drank to prove that Parisian water was safe to drink. Remind me to be more on my guard in Paris. This is from 1945.
1: Saturday night is the loneliest night in the week, 'cause that's the night that my sweetie and I used to dance cheek to cheek. I don't mind a Sunday night at all, 'cause that's the night, friend.

Who else but old Blue Eyes himself, Frank Sinatra. Saturday Night Is the Loneliest Night of the Week, recorded in New York, 14th November 45, and the orchestra conducted by Axel Stordahl. What more do you want to know? Well, okay, I must admit it, the boy went on to make a fist of a career at singing. So did this group, actually, The Beautiful South, with Rotterdam.

Rotterdam. Some so-so lyrics. The beautiful South seemed to specialise in controversial ones, if you remember. Or have I brought back nightmares? I'm not certain. But there was one I think got banned by the BBC, and certainly banned by us, I should think. I can't imagine us playing that to the patients. Oh well, move on swiftly before somebody grabs you, Holman. And don't forget those requests. Keep on coming. Ipswich 704 666. Or otherwise, Hospedia advises you put star 800 in and you dial us free of charge.

after Mariah Carey, it's time for me to say goodbye. I'll be with you same place, same time tomorrow. Until then, God bless, take care, and all the best. Bye-bye.

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3: From the Sky News Centre at 8, two East Midlands Railway passenger trains have crashed south of Bedford. Footage shows the end of one Luton Airport Express carriage crumpled with clear damage to another. The East of England Ambulance Service has described it as a major incident with fire and rescue and hazardous response teams also on the scene. Police are asking relatives of those on board to stay away. Mohammed Yassin is Bedford's MP.
4: We heard there are some casualties, but we don't want people to speculate because the early stage. I really hope that the numbers are low, and I'm really, really concerned about the safety of the people who are affected. So we can't speculate at the moment. We don't have much detail.
3: Sir Keir Starmer's facing calls from almost 100 of his MPs to quit and set out a timetable for it. The pressure on him has grown after Andy Burnham, widely seen as a leadership challenger, won the Makerfield by-election. A woman's been jailed for 12 years for scalding her five-year-old stepdaughter in a hot bath in 1978. Andrea Bernard's brother eventually told police about his sister's death 4 years ago, having been threatened to keep quiet. Two men following orders from a Russian-speaking online account have been jailed for plotting arson attacks linked to Sir Keir Starmer. A car and two homes were targeted last year. Scotland play Morocco in Boston tonight, knowing a win will take them into the knockout stages of the World Cup. Steve Clark's side started the tournament with a 1-0 win against Haiti, while Morocco drew with Brazil. These supporters are confident.
5: Being ever the optimist and being typically Scottish, I'll go for a 1-1 draw.
6: Yeah, I'll go for a 1-1 draw. Maybe even Scotland sneaking it.
7: Well, hopefully we're going to win. That's why we're here. I mean, come on. You've got to be confident.
3: And England's cricketers are staring at a big defeat to New Zealand after a torrid day three of the second test. The tour is closed.

0: Well, here we are again, another Friday at Hospital Radio Ipswich, and I'm with my very good friends.
1: Hi, hello, welcome, and good evening.
0: And your name is?
1: Forgot. Lizzie Fleming.
0: And the next person you'll hear will be?
2: The young John Rocket. Good evening and welcome.
0: I've got a letter here from Vision Express for you.
2: Thank you, myself,
0: John Cordell. We're going to be here from 8 o'clock until 10 o'clock. As usual, we've been up to Somersham Ward, but unusually, we've only able to go into one of the bays. That was eBay, but we didn't order anything, did we?
2: We didn't, no. We said we'd try Vintners if they didn't supply anything
0: yeah,
2: otherwise.
0: That's true, but it was disappointing. We had a chat with some of the nurses. We had to put masks on as well, didn't we, as we went in? But I think we only got about three or four from there. But we've made up with a few others, and then, of course, we have later on, well, it might be earlier on, mightn't it, the request from those dear friends of Hospital Radio Ipswich. Now, if you are listening in the hospital, on the bedside speaker there, you can make a request by getting in, well, not on that one, sorry, you can make a request by going into our website, which is hri.org.uk, and you'll see at the top, make a request and listen live. And if you scroll down, you'll be able to download our app, either sort of Apple or Android. And we've also got a QR code,
1: a handy dandy QR code.
0: Lizzie will explain to dear folk listening how to use it. Here she comes now. Drum roll.
1: To use a QR code, you just have to open up your camera, point it at the QR code, which is the little square Cody thing. I don't know how to explain what it looks like.
2: Very good, Cody.
1: Square Cody thing.
2: I think people know what you mean.
1: Hopefully, and then a link will come up for you to press, and that will take you to our website.
0: Well, there it is. Simple as that. I've used it once.
1: And you did it very well.
0: I'm not here, though. Did I do it here?
1: No, I did.
0: You did.
1: But
0: it. I assume
1: you did it very well.
0: Oh, well, it worked. Just about worked out at home. But so we're a bit short of requests from Somersham Ward, but we have got plenty of others.
2: We're all made up for it, as we say. Yes.
0: I want to play one more track now before starting those requests. And this is one on my playlist. It's quite funny, actually, because I usually say each week that I've got a playlist put together, and I'm lucky if I play three or four. But I'm happy to only play three or four, because it means we've got a lot of requests from the wards, doesn't it?
2: Normally.
0: Or the ward.
2: Normally,
0: usually. Yeah.
2: Yep.
0: But it's not normal week. So I'm going to play a track now by Dwight Yoakam. It's called 1,000 Miles From Nowhere. I feel like that at times. Very successful country artist in the States who is now 69. His first three albums all reached number one on the US country chart. And this song appears on his album that came out in 1993 called This Time. So here comes Dwight Yoakam.

0: Oh, there we are. Okie dokie. Now, I think you quite enjoyed that one, did you, folks?
1: Very nice.
2: Very nice.
1: Very nice. Good. Very nice. Especially with the high notes and John doing his best to reach them.
0: Lordy.
1: Again.
0: We won't do any yodeling this week, though, I promise.
2: Boo.
0: Okay. First one?
1: First one, yep. This is for one of our friends up on Somersham Moors. One of the two requests we got up there this evening. As John mentioned, two of the bays were closed and a couple of people were fast asleep, an empty bed.
0: I knew we were coming, I think.
1: Yes. I said, oh God, here they come again. Anyhow, the first track we're playing is for Pauline and it is ABBA with Andante.

0: Yeah. I had to hear the last note. That's a wonderful, superb song, isn't it?
1: Wonderful song.
0: Andante, andante.
1: Okay.
2: Over to me.
0: Lizzie. Over to you,
1: yes,
0: Lizzie.
1: Over to you.
2: To conclude the request from Somersham Ward, this is for Sue and this is Pharrell Williams with Happy.

0: My mistake, your fault, as I say. Pharrell Williams. We're happy, aren't we? There's only not many requests from the Wars, but we're...
1: Well, that, unfortunately, was the end of the requests, John. I only managed two,
0: That's true.
1: We have got a few more requests for various colleagues around, and... We'll keep the show going.
0: Not round, round, get around. I get around. Right, what we got now, then?
1: What we've got now is one for my wife, Wendy, being a friend of HRI, and she has requested the Carpenters with Superstar.

0: they are. Another good one.
1: Very nice.
0: Very nice indeed. Lovely carpenters. Karen Carpenter. I say it most weeks when we play some of hers. Absolutely superb. Right, I think you've chosen one now,
1: this
0: have you not?
1: Next one is for my auntie. For my auntie Bourjou. And this is Soul to Soul with Back to Life.

0: There we are, soul to soul, back to life. However do you want me? That wasn't a question for you, good people.
1: Oh, shucks. Right, OK.
0: With a capital S, yes.
1: Fill the request space. John, Lizzie and I came up with the suggestion that we played a track for the nurses on Somersham Ward and also for nurses right across the hospital at Ipswich and Colchester, if you're listening. And this is Chris Christofferson, sorry about that, with Help Me Make It Through the Night.

0: Well, there we are. Help Me Make It Through the Night. That's a great song. He wrote some terrific songs, actually.
1: Yeah.
0: Passed away, I think, in 24. Liz is having a laugh because we were talking about driving lessons, and I happened to mention, because she had an incident the other way, won't sort of go into detail, but I mentioned that on my driving test, the instructor said to me, said at one point, I'll ask you for an emergency stop. I'll put my hand on the dashboard and all I want is... Anyway, it went on and on for a little while. And all of a sudden, I saw him looking around to see if it all was clear. And he put his hand down on the dashboard. And I slammed my foot on the brake and on the clutch pedal as well. His hand came off the dashboard and hit his head on it. He said, oh, that was quite quick. He was very good about it. Very good. I think the tenor helped.
2: Brilliant.
1: Oh, right. Moving on.
0: Moving swiftly on, as I say.
3: This next one is for me.
0: Is it?
3: It is for me.
1: A request for Lizzie. Yes.
3: And this is Elaine Page with Memory.

0: Super song.
1: Well, it wasn't Betty Buckley, but it was good.
0: Very good. Got in trouble with Betty Buckley.
1: Betty Buckley.
2: Lame Page's theme tune, I think that is.
0: I think you're right, yes. I think you're right.
2: Yeah. And we now are going to play a request for Mrs. Cordell. I don't know that she knows that this is being played for her, but
0: no, she's probably catching up on the soaps, actually, but I can find it for her.
2: John will find it for her tomorrow and say we played Cliff Richard with Miss Unites.

0: That is, to me, his best single. Love that. I absolutely love that song. And I was just saying to the dear folk here that I met Tony Rivers, who provided the falsetto on the backing there outside the London Wembley Arena a long time ago, when we my son Keith and I were going drove down to see the Beach Boys. So I had a little chat with him. And I've got about three or four of his singles. 45s.
1: 45.
0: 45. That's it. Yeah. Anyway, sorry to interject.
1: No.
0: It's a big word, interject. Sounds like something the nurses might do, doesn't it? But a bit painful. Right.
1: Lizzie.
2: Tis I. sorry. This next one is for my mum. And this is Fast Love by George Michael.

0: very careful, careful, bit of careful finger work there by Mr. Rocket. Sorry.
1: Thank you. Take that how you would like over the air. Lizzie's having a real think about that one. My hands were on the desk and were easily visible to everybody.
0: Yes, indeed. Well, we hope. Shall I turn your mic off, Lizzie?
1: Hello, here we go.
0: Yes, anyway, George Michael is fast love for Liz's mum. And whilst we're, as I say, we only got a couple of requests from Summish and Ward and some of the other songs we've been playing in this first hour. I hope many of the patients and listeners are also enjoying them as well, which I'm sure they are.
1: I'm sure they are.
0: Yes.
1: And we have
0: another one that I think they might. Now, this next one is over to you, Mr. Starter.
1: Over to me, Mr. Starter. Thank you. Right, this is an old favourite. It's one of my favourite instrumental songs or instrumentals.
0: Yeah, I was going to say, an instrumental song is an interesting one.
1: That's a contradiction in terms, that
0: it is.
1: Yes, favourite instrumentals, The Shadows with Wonderful Land.

0: That's a classic, isn't it? It really is.
1: Always has been and always will be.
0: I wish we could say it was a wonderful land, but there we go. Have to live through these things, don't we?
1: We do.
0: Indeed, we do, we do, we do. Right, I'm going to play a track now by The Seekers. I used to love The Seekers, or still do, actually. lost Judas Durham some years ago, of course, and this particular song is an old Buddy Holly song, but it comes from an album that The Seekers brought out in 1997, and it's a lovely version of Buddy Holly's song, It Doesn't Matter Anymore.

a lovely song and a fine performance by The Seekers with that wonderful voice of Judith Durham. I've got something to read out here. I've tried to find it on the system, but if, Rick, you are listening, I can't find where it is. But at my age, it's not surprising. But anyway, what I'm going to read out here concerns Armed Forces Week, which is taking place from the 22nd to the 28th of June. Across the UK, events will be held to commemorate our armed forces, with a majority of celebrations taking place on Armed Forces Day on Saturday, the 27th of June. There is also a Reserves Day. Oh, I've got lost in there. Look, I've just flicked the I've just flicked the button and I've got the wrong one up now. So if you could bear with me just a second. Here we are. Let's get it back. Hopefully. Also a Reserve Day taking place on Wednesday, the 24th of June. Armed Forces Week offers the opportunity for the public and military families to pay tribute to serving military personnel, veterans and the cadets. So there we are. The other thing I want to mention at this point, which I was going to mention anyway, something that Rick Double has reminded us all of in his email, is our dear friend of Hospital Radio, Nancy Hall de Vuist. I never know whether I pronounce that right. You'll have to tell me sometime, Nancy. Nancy has done a number of fundraisers for us over the years. And on the 27th of June, she's taking part in the Boscombe Pier to Bournemouth Pier swim, 1.4 miles, to raise money for Hospital Radio Ipswich. We're a registered charity run by volunteers and

0: There's an instrumental I've got lined up, I think. If I can find it. Hold on just a minute. I have to go back on this. So if you can, just bear with me. A wee while, as they say, north of the border. Of course, it's a Scotland game tonight as well, isn't it?
1: Yes. Yep.
0: Is it Morocco?
1: Yes, I believe it is Morocco. They're off
0: on the road to Morocco. Well, they're not, but in the States. OK, it's Frank Mills with Music Box Dancer.

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2: From the Sky News Centre at 9, two trains have crashed south of Bedford, with the RMT union hearing reports of serious injuries among passengers and crew. Two East Midlands Railway services bound for London St Pancras are involved. It happened just after 5 o'clock this afternoon. It's understood a stationary train reporting a failure was hit from behind. Railway expert Tony Miles says it raises lots of questions.
3: The train should have been kept a safe distance apart. If one had come to a stop, then the one that was following it should have been kept a couple of signals behind it. So was there a reason why it was able to catch up with the train in front? Was there a problem with the signal system that didn't detect a train was there for some reason?
2: Aerial footage shows clear damage to at least two carriages and emergency services spread across a field. Police are asking friends and family of those on board not to travel to the scene. Local hospitals are asking only those with genuine emergencies to attend. Here's North Bedfordshire MP Richard Fuller.
4: You may have heard reports directly yourself about the local people also trying to help out by providing food and water and supplies to people who are stranded in these fields. So everyone's pulling together.
2: Well, the Transport Secretary says she's deeply concerned. In other news, Andy Burnham's allies are reportedly hoping to install him as Prime Minister by September, following his victory in yesterday's Makerfield by-election. It's increased pressure on Sir Keir Starmer. A woman starting a 12-year jail sentence after killing her 5-year-old stepdaughter by scalding her in a hot bath nearly 50 years ago. Andrea Bernard's death had been treated as an accident until her brother gave police new information in 2022. Scotland could reach the knockout stages of the World Cup for the first time tonight. That'll happen if they beat Morocco in Boston. Captain Andy Robertson's ready for the challenge.
5: If we can put in our best performance, then, you know, I believe that we can get what we want and hopefully be the ones that achieve the history.
2: And the USA are on track to secure their place in the next round. The co-hosts lead Australia 2-0. That's the latest. I'm Cam Hall.

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0: Thank you for being a friend.
1: It's so easy, and we'll do all that's necessary to keep you as one of our friends. 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
2: We are indeed ultimate bedside friend. We like to be known as the bedside friends, don't
3: we? Yes.
2: Or even friends.
3: We're very friendly to the bedsides. And to the patients on the beds.
2: Well, that's even more important.
3: Or in the beds.
2: In the beds, on the beds, under the, not under the beds.
3: We've never found one under the bed yet.
2: Well, not that we've looked for one. But there are a couple of empty beds in the ward tonight.
3: But there is a first time for everything.
2: Well, that's right. That's right. Well, talking about friends of Hospital Radio Ipswich, I think Wendy had one earlier, didn't she?
3: Yes.
2: But anyway, the first one that's been sent in for us this evening is from Derek. And he'd like, oh, this particular band my wife and I saw at the Apex a few years ago now, the Grimethorpe Colliery Band. It's not easy to say that, you know. Well, it is, I suppose, if you have the learning to speak proper like what I do. And this is the Elgar Pomp and Circumstance March number 4.

0: superb.
1: Very nice.
0: You enjoyed that as well, did you, Lizzie?
1: I did indeed.
0: Excellent. That was for Derek, and it was the dear old Grimethorpe Colliery Band. Right. Now, Andrew, you've selected a piece of music now by one of Lizzie's favourite bands. It's called Limp... Well, they're called Limp Bizkit.
1: Oh, I love Limp Bizkit. Is this the Limp Bizkit one? Brilliant.
0: It's called... It's not the Frank Sinatra track, though. It's called...
1: Oh, that's all right, then.
0: My Way.

0: Here we are, Andrew, Limp Bizkit with My Way. Andrew,
1: I enjoyed that.
0: Yeah, well, I thought you might do after what you said
1: great.
0: Earlier. Yeah, okie dokie. Right, next one's for Susan. And I think it sums us up here on a Friday evening. It's the Turtles with Happy Together.

0: Well, there we are. A cracking song, that is. And Lizzie likes it as well.
1: I like that song, yeah.
0: Another one of these oldies that have met with your approval, that's like, apart from John and I. Right. Now, Shirley, you've asked for a song here, the old favourite of Vincent. I can't remember who sang it. Who sang Vincent? Sorry. I can't. His name has gone out of my mind, but at my age, it's not surprising. Anyway, this is the version that Shirley has chosen by Josh Groban. Vincent.

0: Well, of course, it was a Don McLean song, wasn't it? But what a terrific voice he's got.
1: Really, I agree. Yeah, that was Josh really Brown, nice.
2: Absolutely, very nice.
0: Absolutely superb. Right, now, Nancy, our lovely Nancy, who I understand my pronunciation wasn't too bad. It was very kind of you, Nancy. You're a very generous lady, as I know. Okay, you said, well, how about playing a comedy sketch? And I thought, it's a shame I didn't know before I came up here, because I've got a few at home that I think you'd have found quite interesting. We have dug out, well, Liz has kindly dug out, two CDs, actually, by the Two Ronnies. That's appropriate, two CDs for two Ronnies.
2: Two Ronnies, one each.
0: Indeed. Now, I have to be very careful how...
2: Would
0: you like to announce the title, the track we've chosen, John, please?
2: This is Mispronunciation 1.
3: Good evening. I am the president of the Loyal Society for the Relief of Sufferers from Pispronunciation. For people who cannot say their worms correctly. Or who use the wrong worms entirely so that other people cannot underhand a bird they are spraying. It's just that you open your mouth and the worms come turbling out in wakasay that you dick knock what you're thugging a bit. And it's very distressing. I'm always looing it and it makes one feel unbumpticle. Especially when one is going about one's diddly tasks. Slopping in the supermarket, for example. Only last wonk I approached the chuck-out point and I showed the ghoul behind the crash desk the contents of my trilly. And she said, all right, Grandad, shout him out. Well, of course, that's fine for the ordinary man in the stoat who has no dribble with his waltz. To someone like myself, it's worse than the kick in the jackstrap. Sometimes you get stuck on one letter, such as wobble-you. And I said, well, I've got a tin of whoop, a woo-cumber, two packets of wheeze and a wallyflower. She tried to make fun of me and said, that will be woo pounds, wifty wee pence. So I just said wobblers and walked out. So you see how dicky felt it is. But help is at hand. A new society has been formed by our mumblers to help each other in times of excremisis. It is bawled Pitsmunces Unanimous. And anyone can ball them up on the smelly phone at any time of the day or night. 24 flowers of spray, 7 stays a creek, and they will come round and get drunk with you. For foreigners, there will be imperpetuators who will all squeak many sandwiches, such as Swedish, Turkish, Burkish, Jewish, gibberish, and rubbish. Membranes will be able to attend tight stool for heaving classes to learn how to grope with the many caplinkities of the daily loaf. Which brings me to the drain reason for squeaking to you tonight. The society's first function as a body was a grand garden fete. And we hope for many more bodily functions in the future. The garden plate was held in the grounds of Blenheim Palace, Woodstick. And the guest of horror was the great American pip singer, Manny Barilow. Fate was opened by the bleed of the proposition, Mr. Dale Pillock. Pillock? Ooh. Who gave us a few well-frozen worms in praise of the society's jerk. Said that in creaks and stunts that lie ahead, we must all do our nut roast to ensure that it sucks weeds. And everyone visited the various stalls and abruisements, the rudabouts, thing boats, and the dodgers. And of course, all the old favourites such as the kokoshai nuts, stry your length, guessing the weight of the cook, and tinning the pail on the wonky. The occasion was great fun, and in short, I think it can safely be said that all the men present and thoroughly good women were had all the time. So please join our society. Write to me, Dr. Small Pith, the Spanner, Pope Moses, and I will send you some brieflets to browse through and a brass badge to wear in your loophole.
0: Oh, how on earth has he... I'm not saying remember, but how does he read that all out without making a slight error, shall we say? Did you find it funny?
4: Brilliant.
0: You did?
1: Relatively.
0: Of course, it's old humour, isn't it? A lot of it as well. Do you know the Two Ronnies? You've seen the Two Ronnies before?
1: No, I haven't heard of them.
0: Ah, okay.
1: I think I'll stick to old music instead of old comedy sketches.
0: Or old men. Okay. The next one I've got on the list to play is for Derek. And this is... Who is it? Oh, yes, it's Jerry Lee Lewis. I'm a Lonesome Fugitive.

Yeah, Derek, I've never said it many times before, but when dear Peter was with me on a Friday evening, and we had a Jerry Lee Lewis track, Chris as well was around. We used to try and guess when Jerry Lee Lewis would be doing the old keyboard shuffle, for want of a better description. And Peter got it right every time, because I think he had most of the recordings. OK, let's have a bit of insanity now. Sorry, Andrew, I don't mean you, but it's by Oceanic, and that's the title of the track.

we are, Andrew. Total insanity. Oh, no, just insanity. By Oceanic. I believe that's the way to pronounce it anyway. OK, Susan, your next request is for the James Last Orchestra version of the Mavericks' song Dance the Night Away.

God, is it nice to have a finish like that? Oh, there we are, Shirley. Thanks very much for that lovely, or even Susan, for that lovely track by the James Last Orchestra, Dance the Night Away. I was just mentioning that the Mavericks recorded that and had a big hit with that, but their lead singer, Raoul Marlowe, died a few years ago. OK, well, the next one is for Shirley, and this is Laura Branigan with The Power of Love. Whisper.

0: Well, there we are, Shirley. Laura Branigan's cover version of the song, originally recorded by Jennifer Rush. And Lizzie here did quite well with some of the notes, didn't you, Lizzie?
1: I tried my best.
0: You did.
1: My voice hurts a little bit after it, though.
0: Well, I think hers did at the time. But actually, looking up a little bit of information about her, died at the age of 52. That's very sad indeed. Other covers of that song were by Air Supply and Celine Dion. See, it's an informative show, isn't it?
2: It is indeed.
0: Indeed. Right, got one now for Derek. His last request of the evening. It's for André Rieu, as I always say. Rieu. And it's because he comes from Maastricht, doesn't he, John?
2: Yes.
0: Have you been there? I think you have.
2: I haven't, no.
0: Oh, you have?
2: I would very much like
0: is it
2: to
0: on
2: go
0: your
2: to
0: bucket,
2: one of their concerts.
0: On your bucket list?
2: But Shearing's... No advertising here. But Shearing's coaches do occasionally a trip over to the Maastricht concert.
0: Well,
2: so
0: here we
2: one
0: are.
2: Day... It is possible, I hope.
0: Other operators are available, as they always say, don't they? Well, maybe they're not.
2: I don't know, no, not sure.
0: Anyway, Derek, André Rieu, the Maastricht. It's very short, actually, this one. Even in metric measurement. Here it comes, the Maastricht anthem.

0: Well, we had to wait for the applause, didn't we, John?
1: Definitely.
0: Okay, now we come to the final request from our friends of Hospital Radio Ipswich, and it's from Andrew, and it's not Singing Postman. Liz is so disappointed. This one is Andrew's, I say, last one. It's Lindsay Sterling, Serenity Found.

0: Serenity has passed. Thank you, Anne.
1: Very calming.
0: It is, yes. A calming influence, as they say. Right, well, thank you very much, dear friends of Hospital Radio Ipswich, for the usual requests. I don't mean usual requests, the same tracks, but but the fact that you support a hospital and what you do and send in your requests. And it was, I must just add, it was nice to see Andrew, Susan and Derek in Ipswich earlier this week. We had met up and had a good old chat, and they love their breakfast down at Felixstowe.
1: Very nice.
0: They do. Right, so got a couple of tracks probably to play now, and Liz has chosen something stupid. I'll let her announce what it is.
1: Well, John, actually it is Something Stupid by Frank Sinatra and Nancy Sinatra.

super. I said to the folks here, I said, Nancy sings all of the harmony in that particular song. Yep. Not the easiest thing to do. Yep. Right, I'm going to try and get one in now. Just about, I think. This is one of my favourite singers. It's Dan Avina with Sail Away.

0: caught me out on the end of that one, Dana. And there's me thinking I knew the ending of all her songs. Well, we've come to the end of another enjoyable evening, a disappointing one from the point of view of the number of requests that we got from Somersham Ward, but we did fill them out, didn't we?
1: We did fill it out.
2: Yeah,
1: we made
2: it through.
1: Yes.
0: We did. We made it through the night. Who sang that? Was it Barry Manilow? I made it through.
2: How are you looking at me as if I'm good at... No, sorry, I don't know that one.
1: I'll Google it.
0: But once again, thanks ever so much for those few requests, even from Somersham Ward and for Friends of Hospital Radio. We'll be back same time next week. So it's good night from Lizzie.
2: Good night.
0: From John.
1: Good night.
0: And myself.
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5: From the Sky News Centre at 10, British Transport Police have confirmed one person has died and a number of people have been injured after two East Midlands railway trains crashed near Bedford. It's understood a stationary train was hit from behind while reporting a fault. Aerial footage shows damage to two carriages and people being treated on a field next to the tracks. Our correspondent Siobhan Freeman-Powell is at the scene.
6: We've seen at least five fire and rescue trucks in this area in the last few moments, including lots of ambulance vehicles as well. We also know that air ambulance are among the resources which have been sent to this incident.
5: Local hospitals are urging people to only attend for genuine emergencies. Andy Burnham's allies reportedly want him to be Prime Minister in September, but the man currently in the job insists he won't quit. Sir Keir Starmer's promising to fight any leadership challenge after the former Greater Manchester Mayor became an MP by winning the Makerfield by-election. Voters there have had their say.
7: All we want and are hopeful for is that our community now hasn't just been used.
8: I am actually probably one of the few Keir Starmer supporters as well, so I was in a right dilemma.
9: Personally, I would rather see Andy Burnham waited out till the next general election and then go for the leadership.
5: It's understood a three-year-old boy was attacked by at least one crocodile after ending up in an enclosure at a zoo in Cambridgeshire. He remains in hospital. Scotland are in World Cup action in an hour. A win against Morocco in Boston will take them through to the knockout stages for the first time. Here's manager Steve Clarke, who's expecting a challenge.
10: They can open a game, they can create 1v1s, they can beat you 1v1. So, yeah, for me, Morocco are the real deal.
5: And England's cricketers are at risk of a big defeat against New Zealand in the second test. The visitors finished day three on 252 for three with a lead of 352 runs. Henry Nicholls will resume tomorrow on 119. That's the latest. I'm Cam Hall.

Hello, good evening. You're listening to me, Gemma G, here on Hospital Radio Switch. And my mission this evening is to send you to sleep with night moods. We kicked off the show with the Pussycat Dolls and Stick With You. And next up, it's A Bridge Over Troubled Water.

For those of you who have trouble sleeping at night, Dusty Springfield's I Close My Eyes and Count to Ten. And there goes one sheep, and there goes two sheep, and there goes three sheep, until you get to ten sheep. And you're thinking, oh, for goodness sake, I just want to sleep. If only I could.

Now, there is a reason why I play this, and it's because I like sugar. Tchaikovsky's Dance of the Sugar Plum Fairy from the Nutcracker Suite, which is the ballet to go and watch at Christmas. And before that, we had a classic country hit from Leanne Rimes and How Do I Live, and a stunning duet between Andrea Bocelli featuring Dua Lipa and If Only, here on your bedside friendly station. Next up on your night moods, we have Mozart.

Phyllis Nelson telling you how it is on your bedside friendly station with me, Gemma G. Let's have a giant air hug. Move closer. And before that, we had Lita Adams and that stunning vocals of Get Here. And I have to apologise for playing some Mozart overture. I thought it was going to be like a really slow piano number, but I listen to classical music and always have like images in my head, and listening to that from Mozart just made me think of people rushing to the toilet all at once, and that's probably an image that you don't want to imagine as you're trying to get to sleep listening to my vocal talents right now. So I'm just going to be a bit of a careless whisper right now.

Sir Cliff Richard, the late Cilla Black, and of course George Michael and Careless Whisper here on Hospital Radio Ipswich. And of course I'm whispering to you now. And this next song really kicked off for Westlife. It's Swear It Again.

Westlife were a five-piece boy band. Where does the time go? Swear It Again here on Hospital Radio Switch. And where has this last hour gone? I can't believe it's gone so quickly. So I'm going to have to love you and leave you. But first, let's take a listen to Maria McKee's Show Me Heaven.

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3: From the Sky News Centre at 11, one person has died and almost 90 others have been injured after two trains collided south of Bedford shortly after 5 o'clock this evening. Emergency services have declared a major incident. The crash involved two East Midlands railway services, both heading towards London St Pancras. It's understood one train had stopped after reporting a fault when it was struck from behind by the other service. Tony Miles, who's a railway expert, says it's a rare occurrence.
4: Fortunately, it's one of those things that actually doesn't happen very frequently anymore in this country, but still, whenever it does happen, it's obviously a very nasty situation and a tragedy, as in this case.
3: The East of England Ambulance Service says 11 people have been critically injured, a further 22 have been seriously hurt, another 56 were treated for minor injuries. Passengers have described scenes of panic, with one saying it felt like being in a bomb explosion. Andy Burnham's allies are reportedly hoping to install him as Prime Minister by September following his victory in yesterday's Makerfield by-election. It's increased pressure on Sir Keir Starmer, who's vowed to see off any leadership challenge. It's understood a three-year-old boy was attacked by at least one crocodile after ending up in an enclosure at a zoo in Cambridgeshire. He remains in a critical but stable condition in hospital. Sport now, and a huge night is in store for Scotland at the World Cup. James Matthews reports.
5: It's a chance for Scotland to make history as they aim to reach the knockout stages of the tournament for the very first time. A win against Morocco here in Boston will see them progress. A draw will also leave them in a strong position. It's a tall order against a Moroccan side ranked sixth in the world against Scotland's 42. History beckons, but it won't be easy.
3: And the Met Office has issued an amber extreme heat warning for southern and eastern England and South Wales on Monday and Tuesday, with temperatures expected to reach 35 degrees. That's the latest. I'm Daisy Steele.

One month ago today, I was happy as a lark. But now I go for walks, to the movies, maybe to the park. I have a seat on the same old bench to watch the children play. You know, tomorrow is their future. But for me, just another day. They all gather around me. They seem to know my name. We laugh, tell a few jokes, but it still doesn't ease my pain. I know I can't hide from a memory, though day after day I've tried. I keep saying she'll be back, but today again.

0: 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Oh, it feels
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4: From the Sky News Centre at midnight, a train driver has died and around 90 others have been injured after two trains collided in Bedfordshire last night. It happened shortly after 5 o'clock near Bedford South, involving two East Midlands railway services. One of the trains is understood to have been stationary when it was struck from behind. Transport Secretary Heidi Alexander says investigators are working to establish how the crash happened.
5: There were two trains that collided, an East Midlands railway service running from Nottingham to St Pancras and one running from Corby to St Pancras. It is too early to speculate, and that's why it's so important that the inspectors from the Rail Accident Investigation Branch were there very quickly.
4: The East of England Ambulance Service says 11 people suffered very serious injuries, with a further 22 badly hurt. More than 20 ambulances and 6 air ambulances were sent to the scene. Passengers described scenes of panic, with one comparing the impact to a bomb explosion and reporting people trapped with broken limbs. Andy Burnham's allies want him to be Prime Minister in September, but the man currently in the job insists he won't quit. Sir Keir Starmer's promising to fight any leadership challenge after the former Greater Manchester Mayor became an MP by winning the Makerfield by-election. It's understood a 3-year-old boy was attacked by at least one crocodile after ending up in an enclosure at a zoo in Cambridgeshire. He remains in hospital. Sport now, and Scotland suffered a disastrous start to their World Cup group game against Morocco. Joe Rawson's watching with fans in Boston.
6: Scotland 0, Morocco 1. The Tartan Army was silenced in the first 2 minutes at the Boston Stadium. Ismail Sabari with a rocking of a finish to put the African champions ahead. Steve Clark's side have been on the back foot for most of the half, holding on at times, but they have got to the break with it just being the one goal deficit. Scotland 0, Morocco 1.
4: That's the latest. I'm Daisy Steele.

Welcome to Midnight Classics. My name is John Alderton. I hope you'll stay with me for the next hour. I've chosen some nice soothing music for this midnight hour. We begin with music by Elgar. This is the third movement from his cello concerto in E minor with Jacqueline Dupre and Daniel Barenboim conducting the Chicago Symphony Orchestra.

Jacqueline Dupré was the soloist there in that third movement from Elgar's Cello Concerto in E minor. Daniel Barenboim was conducting the Chicago Symphony Orchestra. The Italian composer Tommaso Albanini lived between 1671 and 1751, and by far his most favourite composition is his Adagio, Albanini's Adagio, it's known as. But there's some dispute about whether he actually composed it or not. Certainly the version we're going to hear was made by Remo Giazzotto around the year 1910. So was it Giazzotto? Was it Albanini? I don't know. But enjoy the music, anyhow. Played for us by the Halle Orchestra, conducted by Maurice Handford.

well, was that Tommaso Albanini, who lived between 1671 and 1750, or the musicologist Remo Giosotto, who lived around the year 1910 when he made this arrangement? Actually, what happened, the manuscript was found in a bombed-out library in Dresden, and Giosotti completed the arrangement we hear today, and apparently this contains as much of his own work as that of Albanini. Anyhow, I can tell you the organist was Ronald Frost, the violinist was Martin Milner, and the Halle Orchestra conducted by Maurice Handford. Music by Mozart follows, two movements from his final piano concerto. Not virtuoso stuff. In fact, the first of the ones we're going to hear could be played by anybody of grade 4 standard, and the finale, anybody of around grade 8. On this CD, the piano soloist is the German pianist Wilhelm Kempf, with the Berlin Philharmonic Orchestra, conducted by Ferdinand Leitner.

The second and third movements from Mozart's Piano Concerto No. 27 in B-flat major. The soloist was Wilhelm Kempf with the Berlin Philharmonic Orchestra, conducted by Ferdinand Leitner. Music by Rachmaninoff follows from his second symphony. Here is the third movement, played by the BBC National Orchestra of Wales, conducted by Tadaaki Otaka.

the third movement from Rachmaninoff's Second Symphony, played by the BBC National Orchestra of Wales, conducted by Tadaaki Otaka. We follow that with the very popular Canon by Johann Pachelbel, a composer who was born in 1653 and lived until 1706. The original version is for two violins, cello and harpsichord continuo. We're going to hear an arrangement of it by Max Seifert, and it's played for us by the Berlin Philharmonic Orchestra with Herbert von Karajan conducting.

music by Johann Pachelbel. That was his canon, played for us by the Berlin Philharmonic Orchestra with Herbert von Karajan conducting. Well, it's almost time for the news, and to take us up to the news, here's a little bit more from Tommaso Albanini.